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0: illegal, but you're the only person, and you actually told me this first at the at CPAC, the only person who knows, who's actually read the decision, that he called it a fine once, and a few pages later he called it a tax, and you can't do that in a ruling that's that important. So thank you for always bringing the truth, and thank you for always making some time for us.
1: There were a couple other ways we could have stopped Obamacare, but Boehner would not allow us to do it, and that's another part of the tragedy, another part of the story for another day.
0: Yeah, absolutely. And John McCain in the Senate with the thumbs down at 2 o'clock in the morning didn't help either. Louis, thanks for the time. Have an incredible weekend. Thanks, appreciate you.
1: Thank you, brother.
0: All right, brother. We're back after this. Stay right here.
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0: my show. That's why we have Louie Gohmert back, former District 1 Republican, great state of Texas. Really knows what he's talking about. If you didn't look into it, you probably should. I mean, for years, I thought that Obama was saying it was a fine or a penalty on Obamacare. And then John Roberts, the Chief Justice, literally said, nah, it's not really a fine, it's a tax. Well, it turns out in his ruling, in this ridiculous ruling on Obamacare back in the day, John Roberts called it both a penalty and a tax. You can't do that. It can't be both things. And legislatively, you can do something about Obamacare. But if you don't even have the backbone to say, you know what, I'm going to do the Save America Act, and I don't care what you say about the filibuster. If you can't do that, then you probably can't get anything done. By the way, I posted a video before we started the show today, which was with Mark Lucas, who we had on last week. He talks about how 70% of the absentee ballots that come in are not from the military. They're, in fact, from civilians overseas or just don't feel like going and voting. It shouldn't work that way. They can fix that legislatively as well. And it looks like they just don't have the wherewithal. They don't have the backbone. Before we get out of here, I gotta tell everybody how happy I am that my grandson, Ollie, is going to have a big birthday this coming Sunday. Oh, yeah. Going to be 11. CJ, let me ask you something. How is he 6'8 already? The guy's 10.
18: He's a tall kid.
0: That's a big dude. Big, strong boy. We love Ollie like crazy. Happy birthday, Ollie, from your grandpa. And you know, just great spending time with him this summer as well. He's a large child. I mean, just he's a big dude. He could probably, I'm glad that he's scared of me, CJ, because I think he'd probably kick my ass pretty soon.
18: He probably can.
0: But he has a healthy respect for Grandpag. So, you know, happy birthday to you, Ollie. Great, great, great, great weekend. I wish that I were up there, I'll be honest with you. That's going to do it for us for now. Got to hit a weekend here. Have an amazing time. Appreciate you stopping by. Go to YouTube, joepags.com/YouTube. That is Sam. That is CJ. I am Joe. It's going to do it for tonight. Do me a favor. Go and subscribe on YouTube. It literally costs you nothing today. It's free YouTube following or subscription on a Friday. Have a good weekend. See ya.
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3: An argument between a Tampa man and his wife got out of control this week to the point that he tried to set her restaurant on fire and did an estimated $13,000 in damage before he was taken into custody. Hillsborough Sheriff's Office says surveillance video shows 53-year-old Rubiel Castillo walking through Estella Brazil Coffee on West Waters with a propane tank. Public Information Officer Amanda Granite says deputies were able to take charge of things quickly.
5: These deputies were able to de-escalate the situation without further damage or anyone else getting injured in this process or this individual harming themselves, anyone around them, or any deputies. And that's because of the training they received.
3: Castillo is being held without bond. He has a court date on Monday. Temporary protected status holders got a last-minute extension today. Citizens of several nations, including Haiti, now have an additional 2 weeks to plan. Florida has the largest Haitian population in the U.S., and many work in the service industry and healthcare. Immigration attorney Tammy Fox Isikoff says there will be consequences.
23: So I think it's really going to impact South Florida in a really unique way. There will be employers who will continue to employ Haitians, but they will do so under the table.
3: And those that do, she says, face possible sanctions, fines, and criminal penalties. The bodies of two men turned up near the shoreline in the city of Sebastian this week. Indian River County Sheriff Eric Flowers says the cases were not related, but toxicology results are pending to find out if drugs played a role in either or both of the deaths.
24: With these drug issues, we've had some overdose issues, and it's possible that there's some bad, fentanyl or methamphetamine or something that's on the streets that could be deeper than just these issues.
3: He says one of those men was known to have used fentanyl and purchased the drug as recently as Friday. The other man was suffering from seizures, but walked away from a hospital after his brother took him there for treatment on Sunday. The final citrus estimate of the season shows orange production up 5% from a year ago. Florida's citrus industry has faced many challenges in the last few years, including hurricanes, development, and the citrus greening disease. With Florida's News, I'm Denise Ryan.
1: Another heat dome will be rolling across the country this weekend. Forecasters are warning of dangerous heat and stifling humidity starting today and continuing into next week, starting in the upper plains and spreading toward the East Coast. By Sunday, the heat wave will spread into the Midwest, challenging record highs from Colorado to Michigan. President Trump will allow a bipartisan housing bill to become law without him signing it. That's according to the White House. The president has refused to sign the bill into law since it was sent to his desk in protest of Congress not passing the Save America Act. Without Trump's signature, the housing bill is set to become law at midnight, since it will have been 10 days since it was presented to Trump. The World Cup quarterfinals are halfway over. Spain defeated Belgium 2-1 in Los Angeles today. Spain will now face off against France in Arlington, Texas on Tuesday. The quarterfinals will conclude tomorrow as Norway plays England in Miami and Argentina takes on Switzerland in Kansas City. I'm Rob Martier.
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0: fell to the floor. She told deputies she didn't know anything about drugs. Someone may have put it there during an intimate encounter. Cox is also now facing introducing contraband to a detention facility charge.
1: Wait, so a baggie of cocaine fell out of her butt. Okay. And she says, I didn't know nothing about it. That must have just been somebody put it there when we was getting it on. Well, who have you been with? Oh, it could be anybody. It could be anyway. I mean, Lil T, I wouldn't be surprised Lil T left it up in there. Mm-hmm. I would not be surprised if Lil T put it in there, because he do like the booger sugar. Then again, Remy Lou could have put it there. Remy Lou, I could see him doing it because he deal. He done already been to prison twice for dealing. He might have thought, oh, I got a stash house. Mm-hmm. Right there in my booty. See, I can't even tell. See, they all the time putting stuff up in there, pulling it out. They come over. I'm like, oh, I'm about to get lucky. And they're like, nah, bend over. I got to get my stuff out. I got this rich dude from Miami done come in. I got the good stuff stashed up in you. So truth be told, I don't know what all up in there. I mean, y'all might as well go ahead and root around and see, because sometimes I'm getting busy with the boys, and they're like, oh, okay, but hold still, because they putting stuff up in there. I just never know. My goodness. They called it a jail purse. A jail purse. Mind you, this ain't manufactured by Louis Vuitton. A jail purse. It holds... you got the point. Okay, all right, you got the point. I just want to make sure you got the point. I think we may have found a hot new fashion item for the ladies.
2: Ladies, are you tired of carrying your valuables the old-fashioned way? 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But what if they search me? 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They can pat, they can wand, they can ask you to turn around, and oh, they will never find the jail purse. It's in the one place they'd never dream of checking. Roomy, reliable, rides low. The jail purse goes the distance, and then a little bit further. The jail purse, because a real lady keeps her business behind her. Capacity varies by individual. Consult a professional. Do not overpack.
1: You know, I'm just thinking of all the things that could happen here. What if, I don't want to call him her boyfriend, because it doesn't sound like these are long-term relationships, but what if some baby daddy is over one evening, and the baby is running around taking the remote, and he's had enough of it. So he puts the TV remote up her booty in the jail purse, forgets it's there. She doesn't know it's there, because her issue is she don't know what all is up her butt. And every time she sits down, it changes the channel. And then he's trying to remember where he put the TV remote. And the only way he can remember is when she sits back down, it changes the channel. Do you realize we are sharing a country with people like this? The scary thing about a Democrat republic is that people like this get to vote. But not just vote. They have access to the same grocery store. They have access to the same roads. You don't just wake up one day and make bad decisions about making your bunghole into a jail purse. That's a lifetime. What's that? And they sit on juries. Yeah, you wonder how OJ got off? Probably a jail purse, mama, sitting there. This is what we're dealing with. This is the challenge of fixing our country. This isn't racism. This is complete and utter stupidity on a scale that needs to be called out. This has got to be fixed. I mean, these people are walking among us. These people are making claims that people take seriously. These are the slip and fallers. These are the jury members. These are the shoplifters. This is why you don't go to Black Friday at Walmart, because these are the people at the front of the line.
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7: 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Top stories.
8: An argument between a Tampa man and his wife got out of control this week to the point that he tried to set her restaurant on fire and did an estimated $13,000 in damage before he was taken into custody. Hillsborough Sheriff's Office says surveillance video shows 53-year-old Rubiel Castillo walking through Estella Brazil Coffee on West Waters with a propane tank. Public Information Officer Amanda Granite says deputies were able to take charge of things quickly.
9: These deputies were able to de-escalate the situation without further damage or anyone else getting injured in this process, or this individual harming themselves, anyone around them, or any deputies. And that's because of the training they received.
8: Castillo is being held without bond. He has a court date on Monday. Temporary protected status holders got a last-minute extension today. Citizens of several nations, including Haiti, now have an additional 2 weeks to plan. Florida has the largest Haitian population in the U.S., and many work in the service industry and healthcare. Immigration attorney Tammy Fox Isikoff says there will be consequences.
10: So I think it's really going to impact South Florida in a really unique way. There will be employers who will continue to employ Haitians, but they will do so under the table.
8: And those that do, she says, face possible sanctions, fines, and criminal penalties. The bodies of two men turned up near the shoreline in the city of Sebastian this week. Indian River County Sheriff Eric Flower says the cases were not related, but toxicology results are pending to find out if drugs played a role in either or both of the deaths.
11: With these drug issues, we've had some overdose issues, and it's possible that there's some bad, fentanyl or methamphetamine or something that's on the streets that could be deeper than just these issues.
8: He says one of those men was known to have used fentanyl and purchased the drug as recently as Friday. The other man was suffering from seizures, but walked away from a hospital after his brother took him there for treatment on Sunday. The final citrus estimate of the season shows orange production up 5% from a year ago. Florida's citrus industry has faced many challenges in the last few years, including hurricanes, development, and the citrus greening disease. With Florida's News, I'm Denise Ryan.
12: President Trump says Iran wants to continue talks and the U.S. has agreed to do so. However, in a post on Truth Social, Trump said he told Iran the ceasefire is over. Meanwhile, multiple reports say Israel provided U.S. officials with intelligence about a possible Iranian threat to President Trump that it viewed as credible. A five-day evidentiary hearing in the Charlie Kirk murder case in Utah has concluded. Judge Tony Graff will now decide in the coming weeks if Tyler Robinson will face trial for allegedly murdering Kirk after being presented evidence all week related to the case. Prosecutors played a recorded interview Thursday from Tyler Robinson's former roommate and romantic partner Lance Twiggs and presented text messages exchanged between the two. The live-action adaptation of Moana is off to a slow start at the box office. The film starring Dwayne Johnson made $4.5 million from Thursday previews last night. It's expected to make between $60 and $65 million in its first weekend, although some are projecting closer to $40 million. I'm Rob Martier.
7: Have you heard the news?
13: I'm number one on the kill list.
7: Iran planned to kill Trump.
14: $100 million bounty.
7: Lance Twiggs, roommate of Tyler Robinson, alleged Charlie Kirk assassin.
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0: So he will have to adapt quickly. I think we will have to wait and see.
1: What would you advise him, though? Would you say
0: with Trump? With Trump.
1: Be bold, as your advice is in other areas?
0: Well, if you look back at how Starmer really went out of his way to woo Trump, he got another state visit, and he hasn't got much out, to put it at best. But I think what Burnham will try and do is I think there will be a renewed focus on Britain's relationship with Europe, which, to give Starmer credit for, there was this what they call a reset. Relations are much better now with Britain and other European leaders. I think Burnham will want to intensify that. We know that he is passionately pro-European, and he has said he wants Britain to go back into the European Union in his lifetime. I mean, he's quite young, so that's not a big specific commitment. But I think there will be quite a lot of focus on that. But yeah, he will try. He will be very nice to Trump. He can be charming. He's learned how to be a rather charming public figure. And when they have one of their famous meetings on that White House sofa, I think he will manage that absolutely fine.
1: Steve, finally, he clearly has the support of scores of MPs on his own side. We could see that the moment he walked into Westminster and they were all gathered there to receive him. But we also know that this is a pretty fickle group of MPs, isn't it? Like, a lot of them were elected 2 years ago. They turned on the man who led them to that victory pretty swiftly. Do you think that could be something he can't take for granted, having his own MPs on side? You try to do something big, there's loads of people who come to you and say why you can't do it.
0: Yeah. For viewers and listeners who don't know, he arrived in Parliament the Monday after he won this by-election, and hundreds of Labour MPs gathered to be photographed with him. And I saw some of those Labour MPs and I thought, I'm tempted to tell Andy Burnham what they were saying about him just months ago. They weren't all avid fans then. And you are right, this is a very hard parliamentary Labour Party to manage. There are a lot of Labour MPs with seats with very tiny majorities. And if it goes wrong, they will turn. The way in British politics and in other countries too, in America, so the authority of a president, the authority of a prime minister is partly dependent on the opinion polls and whether they're doing well. Keir Starmer lost authority ultimately because Labour were being slaughtered in elections and in the opinion polls. So part of Burnham's authority is Labour MPs hope he's going to be popular. And if that isn't the case, I'm sure he'll get a honeymoon. A lot of them will turn. And there are specific policy areas where he will have to engage with them. Welfare reform being one example. But I think he'll be quite good at engaging with them. But yeah, you are right to point out that MPs increasingly are fickle in all parties. They reform people will turn on Farage, conservatives on their leaders, if they are unpopular. So the stakes for Burnham to stay, he's at the moment Labour's most popular politician. He needs to keep that position because that's from where a lot of his authority is derived.
1: And he needs to make Nigel Farage less popular.
0: He needs
1: those opinion polls to turn, the ones which put Farage on course to be the next prime minister.
0: That is the context. Reform have been ahead in opinion polls in Britain for a long time now. And part of his task is to turn that round. And if he pulls it off, he will continue to have authority. But a lot of MPs won't get jobs in the Burnham administration, so they'll won't be thrilled and thinks it's very hard to manage a parliamentary party in a modern era where loyalty to leadership is not a given.
1: Are you looking forward to this period? Do you feel as a commentator you've got more of a spring in your step?
0: Well, politics is endlessly fascinating because it's human beings trying to do things that you would otherwise determine by war. But yeah, I think we're in an extraordinary period. And because it's moving so fast, you can lose how astonishing it is. You know, Labour have never dumped a leader, never. And here it is doing so in dramatic circumstances. So yeah, it's going to be absolutely compelling.
1: Interesting times. Steve Richards, thank you so much.
0: Thank you very much.
1: Thank you for listening to some of the highlights from my podcast. To hear the full conversation, please subscribe to The Michelle Hussein Show, wherever you get your podcasts. 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
20: This is the Bloomberg Green Report. Climate change has some developers building homes that are resilient to extreme weather and more environmentally friendly at the same time. When Hurricane Michael hit Mexico Beach on the Florida Panhandle, one house stood out among most of those around it which were wrecked. It was built on 14-foot tall pillars. The storm left vehicles piled up to its windows, yet the house itself was unscathed except for a few lost shingles. The house's rounded shape helped it withstand the Category 5 winds that collapsed most conventional structures. Developers are not only rounding out the outside corners of their houses, they're installing solar panels snugly. Winds can't lift them, and clean power remains available to residents throughout any storm. Wetlands and native vegetation are being preserved. That reduces flooding vulnerability. And builders are using recycled or advanced construction materials that reduce energy use, as well as the need to make new material. Jeff Bellinger, Bloomberg Radio.
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21: On the latest Balance of Power podcast, we talk with Trita Parsi from the Quincy Institute for Responsible Statecraft. As President Trump says the ceasefire with Iran is over.
22: It's not that there is an impossibility to get back to talks. There already seems to be some significant efforts. It's that this memorandum period was supposed to be used to actually help build some confidence between the two sides so they could strike a final deal. But so far, it seems that this effort has been a confidence depleting effort rather than a confidence building period. And that's very problematic because ultimately that makes it more difficult to get a lasting deal at the end of this.
23: Uh-huh. President called the regime scum this week, among other interesting names. Clearly, there's no trust on our side of things, and that's probably deserved. Do you believe or expect that Iran will trust Jared Kushner and Steve Witkoff enough to make a deal?
22: No, I don't think either side is going to trust the other. And as you mentioned, the U.S. has now attacked Iran twice in the midst of negotiations, including killing their supreme leader. So trust is beyond what we can expect. But one can trust the incentive and interest of the other side to be a guide of how they will act. And if there's a deal that actually is good for both sides and it's better than the alternative, then you can trust that they will follow their own self-interest in a rational way and stick to it. That's the sweet spot that the two countries have to find.
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28: And I'm Randall Williams.
29: Coming up today, we're going to be talking about, guys, come on, you know what we're going to be talking about now. We're talking about the World Cup.
30: Michael, the World Cup's almost over, and I really can't handle it. We're chatting with the CEO of the Kansas City Host Committee and how they became the hub of soccer in the U.S.
31: You can literally hear the depression in Vanessa's voice settling in. Then later, we are going to be talking about a different World Cup, the Esports World Cup, that is taking place in Paris over the next few weeks.
29: All that is coming up, but first, let's run through the biggest headlines in the world of sports right now. The U.S. is out of the World Cup. And I am one flaring my nostrils for many reasons. I know you're like, you already had a big nose, Mike. It's like, what's happening? But I mean, you know, some are saying, hey, they had a good run. Some
30: are people saying that?
29: Well, some, yeah.
31: No, there's a lot of anger, actually.
29: Yeah, but that's my point is like, you know, everything from the red card controversy, I'm not sure how to take it.
30: Okay, Randall, what do you think? Because I genuinely think they would have won the game if the red card wasn't overturned.
31: That is quite the theory.
30: They Belgium came out so angry. Yeah. So angry. Like, they were mad.
31: I think that it was the highest point in energy that I've experienced in the U.S. around soccer, but it just fell off a cliff. Like, the performance is really why I think people are angry. If they were going to lose 3-2, 1-0, 2-1, fine. So long as it was competitive. Because Belgium is a legitimate team. Mm-hmm. But to go out 4-1, to make the errors that they made, and then to watch the energy, as you said, around Belgium's team, they were like, all right, like,

0: some of the human stories of how people got into esports and the difference that some of these life-changing prize wins that they've had have had on themselves and on their families as well. So it's a very different storytelling, but we've seen with so many top sporting documentaries how people love to see what happens behind the scenes. They love to hear the stories behind the players. And this gives us an opportunity to tell a whole host of those stories over the course of the season. And we're capturing season three as we speak at the moment. So we're in the process of capturing all of the content at the moment of this year's EWC.
1: Well, that will definitely show a different angle, right? Being in Paris instead of Riyadh as the other ones have been. And speaking of that, the Esports Nations Cup, which is, I believe, the World Cup-ish version, like the Olympics-ish version of esports, is set to return in November. And you're looking to have that again in Riyadh as well. Is that right? Are you thinking that you can go ahead with that? Or when do you have to start making decisions to also potentially relocate that as well?
0: Yeah, that's our plan. And that's scheduled to take place over the course of November this year. And it'll be the first time that we've had a nation-based competition at this scale. We don't have quite as many games as part of the Esports Nations Cup, but it is going to be nations and territories competing against. And that brings a whole different level of support and fandom. I mean, the FIFA World Cup is a great example of how that's happening, and people are tuning in to watch football maybe once every 4 years, and that's the moment that they do that. But it gives an opportunity to bring new people into the sport, and that's really what our thinking is behind it. We believe that by November, or our hope is that everything has settled down by that point. But obviously we're constantly monitoring, and we're in constant communication with our various national team partners around the world to be able to make sure that we can put on the best competition possible.
2: Last one from me, Mike. What is the future of esports? When I was last here at Bloomberg years ago, I started covering esports, and that was the time when Fortnite was experienced this huge explosion of popularity, and so much has changed since then.
3: I know that game.
2: But what is the future of esports? What do you think the 5 to 10 year plan is going to be, and what do you think people are going to look at this and say?
0: I think there's a couple of things, and over 5 to 10 years, I think that there'll be the ecosystem will become a little more stable, and one of the things that we've tried to do with our vision and mission is really to make esports a global sport and to support the growth of the ecosystem. And so we provide the opportunity with platforms and the events like EWC and ENC to be able to give those organizations, those clubs, the opportunity to be sustainable and to be able to compete across multiple games. So I think that stability will come to those organizations. And I think from the player perspective, and we've already seen this with certain games, those individuals who are competing at the pinnacle of those games are seen in the same light as the top athletes from a traditional sporting perspective as well. And so we've already seen this in certain markets with certain games, and I think that's just going to continue.
2: That was the Esports Foundation Deputy CEO and Chief Operating Officer Mike McCabe.
3: We need more time, because that's it for today. Thanks for joining us. Tune in again next week for the latest on the stories moving big old money in the world of sports.
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1: 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The impact of a crash has a damaging ripple effect. Physical health issues, permanent disabilities such as hearing loss, dependence on others for daily tasks like using the bathroom, psychological trauma from witnessing the crash. 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
1: 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I cannot believe it's going this fast. 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Guys, don't forget, we love doing our radio show, but we got to make some money to pay for these things too. 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Check it out. You guys are also welcome to text me anytime on my cell phone number. It's all over the social media and the internet. You can't miss it, 813-765-1239. But when it comes to real estate, don't call me for the real estate. What you really should do is call us to get pre-approved first. But then you need to talk to somebody like Senia over here from Mahara & Associates. So she's the one that's going to send you the info on the houses, talk to you about the neighborhoods, where do you want to live. Sen probably has a listing she's going to talk about today. I'm putting her on the spot because I know she's got something. But Sen, tell them first how to get a hold of you, and then let's talk about the real estate stats. And Ryan, you chime in on these because I don't know. I don't even know the news. She doesn't tell me before it happens. So tell her they get in touch with you.
3: Well, please call me at 813-755-REAL if you really want to know the value of your home, or if you're ready to start looking and just we'll talk about the market and get you prepped. But yeah, so stats, we do have our May numbers.
1: Oh my gosh.
3: And Ryan, since I've actually never been on when we've had you as a guest before, so I'm excited that you're here today. But yes, it's year over year numbers. And we just pull the single family homes.
4: Okay.
3: Although I do have a little surprise.
1: Oh my God.
4: I know she's going to say.
3: All right. So for single family homes, I was a little bit disappointed because I was saying from the April numbers, we had, an increase in new pending sales, which typically does translate to, you know, closed sales the following month. But let's just see if maybe that happens in June, because sometimes, you know, closings 30 to 60 days out. So maybe they'll translate to that. But in Hillsborough County, we were up just a tad. All so right. At least we weren't down in closed sales volume, up just a little bit, almost 0.5%. Pinellas County, down in closed sales a bit. Pasco, down by almost 14% in closed sales volume. And overall, that's almost 6% decrease year over year for closed sales. But median sale price in Hillsborough County is unchanged, $430,000. In Pinellas County, it was up by almost 3.5% to $476,200. Average sale price, though, Hillsborough County was up by almost 5%, and in Pinellas, it was up by almost 9%.
1: So wait a minute. So, Ryan, are you hearing this? Everybody's talking about how home prices are falling and the sky is falling.
4: No.
1: Stats don't lie.
4: Yeah.
1: They're not.
4: Mm-hmm. So is this a buyer's market or a seller's market right now?
3: Ooh. You know what? I had this little post prep that I actually didn't post yet, but the numbers don't really call it a buyer's market. I've been hearing people say that, and I think the reason why it feels like a buyer's market is because buyers definitely have the leverage right now.
4: Okay.
1: Right.
3: You're thinking about it. Don't worry about the interest rates. You go out there, you can negotiate some good deals, get some good incentives. Mm. So, yes.
1: I think incentives are huge right now, because the way that Senny and I look at it, Ryan, is that if somebody is in the market selling their home right now, or somebody's in the market buying, they're serious.
4: Yeah.
1: You know, it's not one of those markets where just everybody is doing it.
4: Mm-hmm.
1: So I think, you know, if they're out there, you got to get some good incentives, like closing cost covered, you can negotiate the price. And I think, Senny, you'd probably agree with this. If it comes down to the seller dropping, actually, let's ask Ryan this question, okay? We're going to kind of quiz you on this.
4: All right.
1: And what do you think is more advantageous to someone as a buyer, for the seller to give them $10,000 off the sales price?
4: Okay.
1: Or give them $10,000 for closing cost coverage?
4: Closing cost coverage.
1: Why would you say that?
4: I have no idea. I was just taking a wild guess.
1: Oh, he had a 50-50 chance, guys.
4: Yeah, it was kind of the way you said it.
1: Yeah. This is like roulette without the zeros. Anyway, and what do you think, Sen?
3: But no, I mean, I agree. So,
1: right, I agree too. It's because the $10,000 from the closing cost coverage actually saves you $10,000 out of your pocket, right? That means $10,000 you're not bringing to closing. That's what Senia means by these incentives. $10,000 off your sales price, I mean, that saves you basically nothing. If you're putting down 10% on the purchase price, that saved you a grand.
4: Mm-hmm.
1: That's it.
3: Well, I mean, it's just a decrease in a monthly payment, really.
1: That's it, right. And here's another fun fact. Every $1,000 costs you only about $6 a month. So if somebody takes $10,000 off of your sales price, you're only saving maybe $60.
4: Yeah.
1: Right? I'll take the 10 grand out of my bank account better, right?
3: Me too, yeah.
4: Can I just say I'm not a buyer, because I'm not looking to buy like right this second, but you know, I'm someone who rents right now and I monitor the market.
1: Mm-hmm.
4: And to me, the biggest issue is still, I don't see the value sometimes with the amount that these homes are costing. You know, like I'm looking at it and I'm seeing homes that I just don't view them as, you know, $600,000.
1: Oh, you're not talking about the value of you as renting versus buying.
4: I'm talking about and so I'm one of those buyers probably that's waiting for those prices that I think are still inflated to start to come down.
1: Right.
4: And like you were just showing us,
1: not happening yet.
3: Well, it's not happening yet, and I don't know.
1: I don't think it's gonna.
3: If it will.
1: Right, because I think, Senia, would
4: you agree? It's the new normal?
1: We're kind of past the point, because, you know, we've been going through this terrible market for about 3 years now, right, Sen? And you would have thought, if we're going to see drops, wouldn't you think we'd have seen it by now?
3: No, we expected it. Like, after the craziness, you know, post-pandemic, like, we thought that, hey, this is how the market's going to correct. But the numbers really haven't shown that. And the other thing to your question about whether it's a buyer's market or not, our month supply of inventory.
1: Ooh.
3: So it is actually below four months supply. Which, you know, we used to say, hey, you know, 5 to 6 months, that's kind of a balanced market. You know, right now they're, you know, changing up that figure, I guess. Mm-hmm. So, but still, even 4 months supply or less, like 3.7 months supply and 3.7 in Pinellas.
4: So there's not a ton out there.
3: It's not a ton out there.
1: Right. So that
3: we had a lot more inventory for these buyers, like, I think that's what would cause, you know, the more competition and maybe prices to come down, because then sellers would have to compete a little bit more.
4: Yeah.
3: And we're just not seeing that. I think a lot of sellers are comfortable and they're waiting for the same thing, because they'll probably have to buy.
4: Let me ask you this. Do you think part of the reason that people are willing to sit right now is because of interest rates, where the mortgage rates are at?
3: I mean, I do. Yeah.
1: I think that's what's driven it over the last few years, especially. But I think we're getting to the point where a lot of people can't wait any longer.
4: Mm-hmm.
1: You know, if you have an increase or decrease in family size, you have to get another house.
4: Yeah.
1: Right. If you get moved, if you're, you know, transferred, if you, you know, move locations, you're probably going to buy a house.
4: Mm-hmm.
1: So there's a lot of these forced sales, but there's also the people who've been on the fence for so long. And I'll be honest, my family is one of them. You know, my wife's wanted to move for the longest time. And is it ideal in every sense of the word? No. You know, I got less money probably for my house than I could have gotten a year ago. But maybe I got a little better deal on the house I bought, you know. So I think you're seeing more people come into the market now just because it's been a while. And they're like, you know what? I'm not going to sit here and keep waiting for 3% rates.
3: Like we said on the last show, the right time to buy and sell is when it's the right time for you.
1: That was Ray's favorite line. And I love that. Hey, we're going to take a quick break on the Business Happy Hour. When we get back, we're going to keep talking about the stats a little bit. Then we're going to go into the future with Ryan Gorman. Stay tuned.
0: Summer is here.

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21: The White House wants OpenAI to limit the release of its new model over concerns that it might be too powerful. A new report published by The Information says CEO Sam Altman made that announcement at a meeting. The Trump administration will reportedly decide who can get access to GPT 5.6, at least for the first few weeks. Meta is teaming up with Qualcomm on artificial intelligence. CEO Mark Zuckerberg says the goal is to build what he calls personal superintelligence for people around the world. San Diego-based Qualcomm will supply chips for Meta data centers, starting with its new Dragonfly C1000 processor, expected to ship in 2028. The deal makes Meta the company's first major data center customer as it moves beyond smartphones. Qualcomm is pushing into AI and data centers as it prepares for its Apple contract to end in 2027. And YouTube is looking to make shorts even shorter. The company says users can now play the videos at double speed. Tech Report, I'm Matt Mattinson.
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1: 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Lee Harris is sentenced to 90 years.
4: I get 90 years for killing somebody I have never seen.
1: Behind bars, Lee finds an unlikely ally in his cellie, Robert. The pair are like chalk and cheese. There's no way their paths would ever cross on the outside. But as a fellow inmate, Robert sees through the lies and vows to do the unthinkable. Clear Lee's name.
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2: The different color noises, white noise, brown noise, pink noise. Brown noise is deeper, has lower frequencies, it's got more bass, minimalizes that higher frequency. Mm-hmm. And I didn't really know this, but apparently you can liken some of these to sounds in nature. And apparently brown noise is more akin to like a river rapid or a heavy rainfall or thunder.
3: Because there's also white noise and pink noise, you think brown noise is just named after the color brown. Wrong. There was a scientist named Robert Brown from Scotland.
2: White noise is used, aside from just sleeping, a lot of times with like noise-canceling headphones and stuff, mm-hmm. masking other sounds.
3: Pink noise is a little different. It's kind of like the compromise between white noise and brown noise.
2: As far as which one is best for sleep, there have been some very middling studies over the years. But at Oxford in 2017, they said that they fell asleep 40% faster listening to white noise, but their overall sleep was about the same.
3: Okay.
2: There was a study in 2017 from Northwestern of 13 older adults, and they said pink noise provided deeper sleep overall and improved ability to recall words.
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3: We're talking about streaming music. World-changing history mm-hmm. that we lived through.
2: Not so long ago, people were spending a lot of money on buying CDs and physical media. We got this new thing. That was Napster. There were 27 billion transfers per month, song transfers.
3: Everything was completely upended, and Apple came along in 2003 and brought massive stability to this huge sea change. At the same time, roughly, an alternative model was developing, and that was just streaming.
2: The first legit on-demand streaming service was Rhapsody in 2001. Pandora came along in 2005. Spotify comes along. They changed the game. Pandora was still trying to be kind of like radio in a way. Spotify was like, no, we're really going to be on-demand. But these royalties, Tidal pays the most at 1.3 cents. Apple's 0.7, YouTube Music 0.7. Spotify pays 0.4 cents per stream, same as Amazon, and then Pandora's down to 0.1. But as an artist, if you're a hit on Spotify, then there's a lot of money to be made.
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19: 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Next Tuesday, the season 3 debut of the Netflix sports reality series Quarterback, featuring Jaden Daniels, Baker Mayfield, Cam Ward, and Joe Flacco. Next Wednesday on Netflix, the 4th season start of the reality show The Ultimatum, Marry or Move On. Next Thursday, the debut of the new Netflix comedy starring Will Ferrell, The Hawk. Next Friday, the launch of the Netflix romance film Heartstopper Forever and the Mexican drama thriller Desire. 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Next Tuesday on Paramount Plus, the docuseries premiere of The Real Wolf of Wall Street. Next Wednesday on Apple TV, the launch of Lucky, starring Anya Taylor-Joy. 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
7: This is a Bloomberg Money Minute. Netflix has a season two problem.
8: I hereby declare this annual Nick Weekend. May we all come here together for the rest of our lives.
7: The Four Seasons is among Netflix shows that have lost a significant number of viewers in the second season. Our Screen Time newsletter writer Lucas Shaw says the company's own numbers show that the Four Seasons audience fell more than 50% from season one. Beef is another show that saw a major drop-off in viewership from the first season to the second.
11: Don't people say you shouldn't be looking for the right person, but actually the right wrong person?
7: And there are others, including One Piece, which lost more than 30% of its second season audience.
12: There are 100 of us, and only one of you.
7: Bloomberg's Shaw writes that people familiar with what's happening say Netflix is worried and digging into the data to find out why viewers are not sticking around, but points out that Netflix has had big this year, including the season of Bridgerton. Gina Cervetti, Bloomberg Radio.
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38: And I'm Monica Ricks in the Bloomberg Newsroom. Here's some of the stories we're watching. Apple is suing OpenAI for trade secret theft, accusing the artificial intelligence startup and its hardware chief of engaging in a coordinated campaign to steal information about upcoming products. Mark Gurman wrote the story for Bloomberg News.
39: Apple is saying that OpenAI actively coached
0: employees at Apple on how to leave Apple and how to join OpenAI without creating suspicion that they're taking confidential information with them. Obviously, the backdrop here is that Apple and OpenAI, you know, before this lawsuit, were going to war over AI devices.
38: OpenAI says it has, quote, no interest in other companies' trade secrets, but Apple's demanding OpenAI cease its practices, destroy any proprietary material, and redesign upcoming products so they don't include any of its technology. Wall Street scored some gains to end the week, thanks in big part to a strong market debut of memory chip maker SK Hynix. Shares of the company closed up 15% after raising $26.5 billion with its American depository receipt offering. SK Hynix says it plans to use those funds to expand chip manufacturing and potentially bring some of that memory production here to the U.S. Meantime, the Trump administration plans to ease export restrictions on the United Arab Emirates, allowing it to buy advanced technologies, including semiconductors for AI. That rule change means the UAE no longer needs a U.S. license to purchase cutting-edge AI chips from companies like NVIDIA and Advanced Micro Devices. The Wall Street Journal reports MGM Resorts is now in deal talks with Barry Diller. Bloomberg's Ed Kalecki has details.
1: MGM Resorts has been negotiating a potential deal with Barry Diller's People Incorporated after the media mogul offered to buy the casino giant. MGM set up a special board committee and lined up advisors to help evaluate the proposal. MGM believes Diller's offer undervalues the company. Diller is being advised by bankers including Summit JP Morgan Chase, who are working to pull together financing for the deal. Diller, whose company already owns 26% of MGM, offered $48.30 a share for the rest of the company on June 1st, valuing the company at around $12.4 billion. MGM has yet to publicly respond to the offer. Ed Kalecki, Bloomberg Radio.
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2: Context changes everything. We'll be right back.

0: room to expand their business. It's all about grabbing share right now.
1: So interesting. So new customers. So is it of someone who spends more money or some? What? How is the customer different?
0: Well, it's a new customer.
1: Yeah.
0: So it's somebody who hasn't necessarily been to the Wayfair platform. So that's about, you know, increasing your customer base. And that's a big deal. The market they see as the total addressable market for like furniture and home goods. I mean, we all love it. We all go there. We all unwind that way. But they see it as about a $500 billion market. And they only have, like I said, about 2.3% of the market or so. And so they see an opportunity by getting new customers to grow that share.
2: So where are they seeing these stores? Because it's interesting to me.
0: Yeah.
2: We've talked to folks on this show about Class A real estate and how that's really snapped back. But like some of those larger Class B, Class C office spaces are still struggling. So I feel like there's probably quite a bit of space they could snap up for a good deal in a lot of places.
0: Now, the store we went to in Atlanta, 150,000 square feet. It was massive. It used to be an old Walmart.
2: See?
0: So exactly. They are finding space. And it seems very strategic. They have, I think, 3 stores right now, and then they're going to have 5 by the end of 2027. So they're getting ready to open up in Yonkers. I think they are looking at key markets where either through their platform they are seeing a lot of activity and where it makes sense.
1: So it sounds like kind of like an IKEA, like the same kind of concept. Are things built? Do they have the meatballs? I mean, come on.
0: They don't have the meatballs. And the prices in the store are the same online. And you can go to the store and their barcode, so you can like use your phone and you can kind of build a cart. And then maybe you don't want to buy yet, and you can go home and think about it, and you'll get the same stuff on the platform. So there's no meatballs, but there is a cafe that was in the Atlanta store. I have to say, when Kate Gulliver and I, and she oversees so much. She oversees people. She oversees real estate, corporate communications, and obviously CFO and all that comes with that. But I mean, we got to the pillow area. I was like, I couldn't focus. It's very smart. And I'm like you, Christina. Like, I need to sit in things.
2: Yeah.
0: I need to feel it. I need to kind of get a feel of it. So I think it's kind of brilliant on their part. And I have to say, why isn't David here? Does he not buy pillows for the bed?
2: Wait a minute. I will say that we were picking
0: furniture. We need to ask him about this.
2: The one who was most actively like passionate about our set furniture and colors was not me. It was David Gura. So David, we're gonna throw it back to you.
0: Give him a hard time about.
2: Well, I always give him a hard time, but I will specifically on this.
1: Did you ask him about that teeny tiny little wrench?
2: The Allen wrench
1: that it uses to put together the furniture. Like, it is such a nightmare for me. I put together an entire house.
0: I did not, but I know people at Wayfair, so I will ask them about the wrench for you. I feel like that's with so many furniture companies.
2: It's right? All the furniture companies. Like, at least I have a vendetta against the Allen wrench. We're going to get her some therapy after this.
0: I will get back to you on that. Wayfair, if you are listening right now, please, please call me.
2: Thank you so much.
0: You're welcome, guys. Good morning.
3: 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The latest on President Trump's demands for Iran.
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42: Hey there, I'm Jason Alexander, and this is my dear friend, Peter Tilden.
43: Hey, Jay. By the way, the script says best friend.
42: Yes, it does, Peter. Anyway, Peter and I met over 25 years ago and became really good friends.
43: Best friends.
42: Mm-hmm, because we had two things in common. Number one, we like to argue about everything. Driving, food, music.
43: No, we don't. And number two, when things annoy us or they perplex us or just don't seem to make any sense, whether it's something in the news or in our personal lives, we go, really, no, really.
42: And then we have to find answers.
43: So we created a podcast called Really, No, Really. It's about finding the answers to all the things that make us go, really, no, really. Jerry Seinfeld wondered why they refused to make the stall door go all the way to the floor in a public bathroom, but he didn't get an answer. We did, by reaching out to an expert.
42: And talking dogs, really? No, really? We spoke to the pet parent of a dog who's become a social media star to find out if pressing buttons on a soundboard with a paw or a nose is truly communicating or they're just showing off.
43: Competitive eaters, they don't chew during competitions. How about that?
42: Really? No, really?
43: That's what we heard. So we spoke to some of the biggest champions of the hot dog eats hot dog world of competitive eating to get the answer. And those are just a few of the things we'll explore on the Really Know Really podcast with Jason Alexander and Peter Tobin.
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29: A quiet residential neighborhood erupts in chaos. Carmine Galante, the feared boss of the Bonanno crime family, lies dead, his cigar still clutched between his teeth.
30: Masked men walked into Joe and Mary's luncheonette in Brooklyn today and gunned down Carmine Galante, a man believed to be the most powerful mafia chieftain in the country.
29: The execution sent shockwaves through the criminal underworld and set the stage for one of the most pivotal criminal cases in New York City history. From the minds behind the acclaimed television series comes Law and Order: Criminal Justice System. 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
29: 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But the murder of Carmine Galante marked the beginning of the end. 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I'm Anasika Nicolazzi. 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
34: Just living $6,000 a month.
35: Wow.
34: Okay. Mm. I remember when that was $2,000 to $3,000.
35: That's right.
34: You know, nursing home, guess what, guys? $10,000 per month.
36: Uh-oh, Steve just pulled out the calculator.
0: Yeah.
7: Steve, what number are you running right now?
0: So right now I'm saying, okay, so 3 years in a nursing home, $360,000.
7: Ouch.
0: Yeah, that's a lot of money, especially for many people that saved like $500,000 for retirement. That's more than half. That's a huge number.
7: That's not like a door ding. That's like a wrecking ball.
34: Right.
7: You know?
0: Yeah, that's right.
34: It's a huge wrecking ball.
0: You can't drive your car anymore. Wow. It won't go forward.
34: So here's where the emotional part comes in. Often it's not just the person needing care. It's what happens to the spouse. And we see spouse really decline when we're looking at this whole situation and they're not planning for it.
0: Oh, it's a tragedy, because what do you have? You have one that is in need,
34: yes,
0: that's in a nursing home. You have an unhealthy spouse that's in a nursing home, and then you have a healthy spouse at home who's going broke.
34: Yes.
0: And this healthy spouse at home going broke, maybe only 73, 75 years old. They may have another 20 years ahead of them. And they've worked so hard their whole lives. And because they did not take this long-term care and health care seriously, now they're vulnerable and they lose a lot of money, hundreds of thousands of bucks.
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10: A 2-year-old boy drowned in a lake in Plantation Thursday, marking the fourth child drowning in South Florida in less than a month. Congresswoman Debbie Wasserman Schultz said Florida had a record number of drownings last year.
11: Sadly, we are on pace in 2026 to surpass that, including a 4-year-old little girl right here in Broward County this past holiday weekend.
10: She's calling on the Florida legislature to require residential pools to have at least one approved safety barrier. State officials are investigating a viral video showing a woman petting an alligator. This after the recent death of a woman killed by an alligator. According to the FWC, the video prompted multiple complaints. There's a brief reprieve for Haitians with temporary protected status. The U.S. Immigration Service now says work permits will expire on July 24th instead of yesterday. That means Haitians who have been living and working in the United States legally have 2 more weeks before their status expires. With Florida's News, I'm Tim Atkins.
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0: Hey there, Tampa Bay. 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
7: 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Welcome back, second half hour. I am MJ, Todd Schnitt, along with Steve and Elizabeth Holland. And we're going to talk about your financial stethoscope now. We know what a stethoscope does and what a doctor does. You know, uses that stethoscope to listen to your heart. Let's talk about how a stethoscope can be applied to the written plan. So, Steve and Elizabeth, how do you even prepare for something like this?
0: I think this is where a written retirement income plan changes everything. And if you don't have one, then that is, you're taking on a lot of risk.
34: So I can imagine, you know, I mean, I am such a calculated person. On the weekend, I got to know what's going on, what time we're leaving.
0: Yeah, that is so true.
34: Yeah.
0: Sometimes it drives me crazy a little bit, but you like a schedule.
34: Yes, schedule.
0: You want to get up and know exactly what's going on.
34: Yes, and sometimes that, you know, what's the game plan? Well, let's take it by day and see what happens. That would never work for me.
0: Oh, I know. Sometimes you look at me and I say, well, let's play it by ear. And you look at me like, are you crazy? You don't play it by ear. You plan it out.
34: That's right. You plan it out. We don't just guess. We put it to the test. We show you how we build a plan for you.
0: Oh, I like that. Say that again. You don't guess?
34: No, we don't guess. Why would we guess? We put it to the test. We show you exactly what we do, how we do, and how we make it better for you.
0: That's right. We do this for income planning. We do this for risk scenarios and portfolios. We do this on tax returns. We do all of this. We literally run scenarios based on everything, all the information that our proposed client is going to give us. So let's say that you're fine with the analysis that we have. You're fine until age 98. Okay, that sounds great. But what if your spouse needs care at, say, age 85? And if you haven't put that into a plan, guess what? You're doomed. You really are. You're way too late in the game to shift gears and take care of that.
34: So I'm going to take you back in time. We sat with someone about 2 weeks ago. She is 78 and he is 85 or 87.
0: Uh-huh.
34: And she said, I'm getting nervous. I'm getting really nervous. We never used a financial advisor ever. And this is, I've been listening to you guys. I saw you on TV and I decided to make that phone call because it's so important for me to hear it from somebody else. And she brought him to the office. She goes, I think I need a morning appointment because he's more sharp in the morning.
0: Right, right.
34: You know, so we see all.
0: Yeah, I remember who you're talking about now. Yeah.
34: So we kind of look at all the scenarios and we say, you know what? It is really important for you to have a written plan. Don't wait when it's too late. That's the point.
0: Right.
34: Have it in time where you can actually revise it, make changes, and really stand by it. So let's say assisted living is about $67,000 a year. 3 years, that's $200,000. Her fear is that they're going to run out of money.
7: Wow.
0: Right, right. Yeah, and if you don't have a plan, maybe you're good up until age 90, 91, or maybe you run out of money instead. And what happens if you live to 95, 97, 98?
7: Yep.
0: That is what we have. We have to make sure that your retirement is sustainable throughout your entire life.
7: And Elizabeth, that is a pretty big shift when you look at those numbers.
34: It is a huge shift, you know, for sure. And here's the key. That's not fear anymore. That's clarity. People now getting the reality check when they come in and they say, oh my gosh, you know, I should have done this years ago. I thought I was doing so good by myself. I thought I really had this plan together. But when they see their spouse really declining, they tend to be more tentative, more scared. And the problem with that is that I don't know who to trust, but I saw you guys on TV. I've been listening to you, and I'm getting really worried now that it's going to be me.
0: Right. So that's why we put together something that we call retirement planning observations.
34: Yes.
0: And people come in and sit with us and we generate 25, 35, 45 different observations. And, you know, honestly, the observations, some of them are, here's what you're doing here. We like this. Keep it up. That's great. Here's what you're doing over here. You know what? We disagree. And here's what we would do if you hired us. And, you know, we have this attitude that once we can see it, once we can help the client to see it, then they know that we can fix it.
34: Yes.
0: We can fix it. We're going to identify it and we're going to fix it and we're going to move on from there. I always like to use the phrase good news or bad news. We will never hide. We're going to face it. We're going to adjust it. We're going to fix it and move forward.
7: That's why we do the show, folks. Elizabeth, that was a great story, by the way, what you just told.
34: Yeah,
7: and I know
34: sad.
7: I know there are very interested listeners right now. I know that we've hit a nerve, and there are people listening right now that have similar questions. 727-228-6449, or just go to the website, askthehollins.com. 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What about strategies to help fight the heist? How about solutions? What can our listeners actually do?
0: The heist. Well, you know, Tampa Bay, in case you're just joining us,
7: yes,
0: we're talking about the healthcare heist and how many of you out there save for retirement? You do all the right things. You work for 25, 35, 40 years. You've saved a good amount of money, but you have no long-term health care. And a lot of people think it's either long-term care or nothing. I am not going to throw money out the window. And I agree with you because the traditional old long-term health care plans, you just keep funding and funding and funding year after year after year. And if you died in your favorite rocking chair at home, guess what? That insurance company keeps all the money. Those are no good. Those are very outdated, Elizabeth. And we want to educate people to show them there's a better strategy to implement.
34: Oh, absolutely. So one of the biggest advantage you have here is a hybrid long-term care policies.
0: That's right. That's right. Because a lot of people still think, okay, insurance or nothing. I'm either going to get long-term care or I'm going to get nothing at all. No, you don't have to do that. So these long-term care policies, here's what they do. They're a combination of life insurance. They're a combination of long-term care benefits. That's what's really important, is the fact that you've got this combo working in your favor.
34: That's right. So instead of use it or lose it, you either use it for long-term care, because that's what you need it for and that's what you bought it for in the first place.
0: Right.
34: Or your family receive a tax-free debt benefit. That's a great thing.
0: Right. So the money comes back to the family, and you didn't just spend $20,000, $30,000, $50,000 over 20 years for health care that you never, ever used. And that's the very, very big difference here.
7: Whichever way you go, it's not wasted money either way.
0: Exactly, right. It solves the biggest objection that people have had for decades.
7: Steve, I know you have a story about a client that had traditional long-term care insurance, but found peace of mind actually using a hybrid policy structure.
0: Right, right. So this client, his dad bought long-term care insurance, and he paid for it year after year after year from age 62 until his death at age 87. And the client said, I watched my dad just faithfully make these payments year after year after year after year, and he died at home, and he never needed that long-term care. And he said to me, he said, I don't want to make that same mistake. I don't want to get long-term care because they're all the same. They're like term insurance. You know, you just pay, and there's never a benefit if you don't use it. Well, then I educated him on different types of smarter tools, different type of hybrid long-term care policies like we're talking about today. And he went ahead and he did that, and he implemented this, and he's making payments into this long-term care plan. And if he does have a need for long-term care when he gets a little bit older, number one, he knows he's covered.
34: Yeah.
0: But if he passes away at age 85, age 90, 92, you know, right in that same neighborhood that his dad did, then he knows that all the premiums he put into this, all the money that he set aside for this policy that he never used, it comes back. And it comes back tax-free to his son and to his daughter, and that makes him feel very, very good.
34: So now, Steve, I would have to say that's the difference between guessing and, of course, planning. Huge difference.
0: Right. Yeah, that's very, very true. Who wants to guess when you can plan?
34: Exactly.
0: Right? And have pure accuracy.
7: 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Complimentary, no obligation. 727-228-6449. 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So taxes on everyone's mind, or it should be, because this is where people unknowingly leave money on the table.
34: So the big one we see is the health savings plan, you know, the HSAs. We see that quite frequently where people don't really count it because they forgot about it.
0: Yeah, and we love HSAs.
34: I love it.
0: We definitely do. And most people don't realize that you can use HSA funds tax-free for Medicare Part B, Medicare Part D, and qualified medical expenses.
34: So that's triple tax advantage to me. Tax deduction contributions, tax deferred growth, tax-free withdrawals. It sounds like it's just exactly what everyone should have.
0: That's right. That'd be great if every investment worked that way, right?
34: Yes.
7: Yeah, that's kind of the unicorn of accounts, right?
0: Yeah, it really is. It really is. I mean, think about it. Tax deferred or tax deductible contributions. All right. So I'm wiping that off my tax return. Then the IRS leaves me alone while the money's growing. All right. Unlike a bank CD, unlike a mutual fund, unlike stocks that pay dividends, things of that nature. You've got to report it on your tax return. And the government says, we don't care what you do with it. If you're growing it or you're taking the income, you still have to report it year after year. Yes. After year. Well, with tax deferred growth, you don't have that to worry about. And then when you start taking it out, instead of getting that 1099 that's going to increase your taxable income, you've got that tax-free withdrawals. Yet so many retirees barely use this strategically. And that's why we always take the time to educate our new clients how an HSA works and how it can fit inside their plan.
7: That's why a call to the Hollins is so beneficial. I'll give you the number and the contact information again momentarily. Moving on, let's just call it out. Why do most retirement plans fail?
0: You know, there's another financial firm that's on the radio, and they're advertising now this structured note. This structured note and the investment behind it is Tesla stock. And they're saying, well, you know, if it doesn't come down 50%, you're going to make 14% or blah, blah, blah. You know what? Tesla has a beta most of the time of 3.0. It's very, very volatile. And if you look back in the past couple of years, I mean, for crying out loud, it was only about a year ago. Mm-hmm. Remember when Elon Musk was part of Doge?
34: Yep.
0: And all these people were
34: destroying
0: Teslas and trying to burn up some of the dealerships, and of course the stock took a very big hit, and we've seen that happen before.
7: Is Elon Musk a brilliant guy? Yeah, but there is an erratic nature, and you don't always know what he's going to do, what he's going to say.
0: Right. That's for sure. So the bottom line is that investment is probably not a very good investment for a lot of people because they don't understand the nature of Tesla stock and how incredibly volatile it's been in the past and can be going forward. Here's what everyone does. Everyone, when it comes to investing, they focus, Elizabeth, on one thing. One thing only, and that's the return of the investment. They don't focus on the expenses, which is wrong. They absolutely should. They focus on total returns, and that's it.
34: So what I hear and I see, and you do the same, is everyone is so obsessed with what rate of return can I get? Because, you know, that's like the big question. But nobody asks this question, which is, what risk can I destroy my whole entire plan with?
0: Right. They never look at that.
34: No.
0: And yet so many people come to us where they have so much risk inside their portfolio. And when we sit with them and say, you know what, 2008 into March of 2009, the market lost 55% in your portfolio, the way you are invested, according to different sources that we use. And they're some of the most popular software pieces out there that help to really disclose risk in a portfolio, your portfolio would have lost 45%. And you tell someone that who's going to retire like in a year, two or three, and they look at you like, you got to be kidding me.
34: No, I didn't know I had
0: that much risk in my portfolio. So this whole conversation comes back to healthcare. Healthcare is one of the largest, most predictable unknowns. Again, healthcare is one of the largest, most predictable unknowns, and it often gets ignored. And that's a huge problem.
34: So, of course, if your financial advisor hasn't really done the whole stress test on your healthcare, I am shocked. I am shocked that this is a topic that rarely gets discussed by a financial advisor. You know, you don't have to really complete the whole entire plan with a financial advisor. If they're not doing this for you, run from them. Come see us. Come talk to us, because we will put a plan together that's going to blow your socks off, really. Because when we put a plan together, people goes, ah, you guys, I can't believe it. I can't believe now I have a plan that actually I understand. Mm. I know what's going on. This was really an incredible experience for me. So if your advisor haven't stress test your healthcare, you don't have a complete plan.
7: Wow. If your advisor has not stress tested your health care, then you've got a missing puzzle.
0: Yeah, you really do. And that's a bold statement.
7: It is.
0: But it happens to be very, very true. It really does.
7: All right, let's bring this thing home. In the final minutes here on Retirement Success from the Holland Group Retirement Wealth Advisors, Elizabeth, let's talk about taking back control.
34: So that would be the great thing to do. If everyone did this, we would have such a great outcome. Healthcare isn't the problem. Lack of planning is.
0: Elizabeth, that is a great observation. You know, the bottom line is you can't eliminate the risk, but you can control how it impacts your life.
34: And that's what a written plan do for so many of our clients, right? It turns uncertainty into a strategy that they could understand and implement. And we show them how to implement a strategy step by step.
7: If you're sitting here and you're thinking, am I exposed to the healthcare heist? You probably are. What percentage, Steve and Elizabeth, would you say of our listeners right here, right now, are potential victims of getting run over by healthcare issues?
0: Okay, I'm going to say my number, and then you say yours. Or do you want to go first?
34: I'll go first. Okay. I'll have to say, because I really don't see it, Steve, I would say 80%.
0: Oh, my gosh. Oh, my God. You know what? We've been together for over 40 years, and I think it's because great minds think alike.
34: Why? What was your number?
0: I was going to say bare minimum 75%.

0: deserve justice. They were just living their lives, and they had their whole lives ahead of them.
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14: The Supreme Leader of Iran is vowing revenge for the slaying of the former Ayatollah Ali Khamenei. Today, the new Ayatollah, his son Mojtaba Khamenei, said on social media that avenging his father is the demand of the nation and must certainly take place. Ayatollah Ali Khamenei was killed in February by U.S.-Israeli airstrikes. Peace talks between the U.S. and Iran will reportedly take place today in Oman. Friday, the U.S. demanded that Iran publicly state that the Strait of Hormuz is open to shipping. A senior U.S. official told News Nation that there won't be a good outcome if they refuse. 10 people are dead after a plane crashed in the Bahamas. Local authorities say the small plane crashed Friday afternoon on North Andros Island as it was coming in for a landing at Andros Airport. 9 of the 10 people on board the Cessna 402 died on impact. One survivor died later at the hospital. Investigators say the plane had left Nassau and encountered difficulties before landing and then crashed into bushes. I'm Lisa Taylor.
15: The 10-day Florida Python Challenge is officially underway.
16: This snake can grow to be 20 feet long and 200 pounds, totally destroying the food chain.
15: South Florida Water Management's alligator Ron Bergeron says the goal is to save the Everglades. Last year, 300 snakes were removed. This year's grand prize for trapping the most and longest invasive snake is $10,000. A police shooting in Miami last year leads to a lawsuit being filed against the city of Miami, two police officers as well as others. The lawsuit alleges that due to the officers opening fire on a crowded city street, they struck two bystanders, one of who, 28-year-old Evelyn Valdez, died from her injuries. NBC6 spoke with attorney Ramon Roscoe.
17: They could have used tactics here that were non-lethal, as they're trained to do. They didn't do that. They could have issued verbal commands to try and de-escalate the situation, as they're trained to do. They didn't do that.
15: The shooting began outside a nightclub when officers spotted two men fighting and one of them was holding a gun. Valdez was seated in a car in traffic near where the shooting took place. The 6th Air Refueling Wing, located at MacDill Air Force Base in Tampa, has a new commander. Colonel Kevin Ely took over the wing at a ceremony Friday morning. Three members of the wing were among the six killed when a KC-135 tanker plane crashed in March in the U.S. war with Iran. Love appears to be blooming at the World Cup. Natalie Rodriguez reports.
1: A new study by datingadvice.com proves the World Cup is officially a jackpot for local singles. Dating app use has surged a massive 47% across U.S. host cities. We officially rank number 3 in the nation for tournament hookups, right behind Kansas City and Houston. The biggest data takeaway for the 305, Miami singles overwhelmingly confess that a visitor's foreign accent is their absolute ultimate turn-on. Natalie Rodriguez, Miami.
15: With Florida's News, I'm Tim Adkins.
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21: 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I am your host, Steve Summers. Before we jump in today, let me take a step back because I remember this conversation like it was yesterday. I was talking to Dr. Neil Levin just a few years ago, and I asked him, I said, Dr. Levin, if you were stuck on a desert island, what key nutrients would you take? Because, you know, it's confusing for us. There are so many vitamins out there. What is the most important one? If you're like me, I don't want to take 10 to 20 pills a day. I just don't. So anyway, Dr. Levin said, Steve, we're working on this. A few years went by, and folks, here we are today. And on the show to talk with us about that, Dr. Neil Levin is here. He's a chiropractor, nutritionist, and high-level advisor to Purity Products. Dr. Levin, I remember that conversation. I do. Welcome back to the show.
22: You know, that's funny. I remember that conversation as well, and you weren't the only one who had asked me that. I've had so many patients over the years ask me just about that. Doc, you know, if you were stuck on a desert island and you could only have one thing, what would it be? Or, Doc, I don't want to take... I'm giving them 5 or 6 formulas. Doc, I just want one thing. And this super pill is the answer to that question. I brought that question back to Purity Products and I said, look, this is getting unruly. I mean, I'm giving my patients a multi. I'm giving them fish oil and krill oil. If they're over 45, they need the CoQ10. Mm-hmm. All the multis are underpowered in terms of vitamin D. So I'm giving them vitamin D. The B12s and all these multis are wrong. Folks over 50, 60 can't absorb it. I'm giving them a B12.
21: Right.
22: And it was getting that they're walking out of here with a bag of pills and they're rolling their eyes at me. So I said to Purity, I'm like, guys, we got to come up with one super formula is what I called it. And they came back. It took them about a year to do it.
21: Wow.
22: And they came back with the super pill. And this is the answer. This is your krill oil. It's your fish oil. It's your CoQ10. This has got as much lutein, Steve, as an eye formula, a full 10 milligrams of a very high-end lutein. It's got the astaxanthin for the eyes. Wow. See, there's 2,000 international units of vitamin D. This has got the right B12 for folks in their 50s, 60s, 70s to give them that energy that they want. This is the answer. If you're only going to take one thing, hands down, the super pill is it.
21: Well, I remember the conversation very well. And to be fair, it had to have been one of those ding light bulb moments, right? I mean, this is actually huge because there is no other multivitamin on the market, at least I know of, that does this.
22: Yeah, there is none. And, you know, it's like, what do you need to take? Let's check the boxes. What do people have to take? You have to take an omega-3, whether it's fish oil or krill oil.
21: Check.
22: I like both because that's just critical for brain health and heart health, visual health. It makes your skin look great. It makes all the cells of the body work effectively. According to a recent study, 98% of us are low in omega-3s, you must take an omega-3. That's in here. You have to take vitamin D. Where if you're above Atlanta, let's say, you have to take vitamin D because for the whole winter, you're not making any. And then if you slather on the sunscreen in the summer, you're still not making any. And vitamin D is critical for everything. It signals to a tenth of the human genome. It's important for muscle health, eye health, immune health, brain health, happy mood. You want to feel good. It's your vitamin D. You got to get that in there. The average multi-Steve is going to give you 400 international units. That's a joke. The super pill has a full 2,000 international units.
0: That's huge.
22: Of vitamin D.
0: That's huge.
22: A meaningful dose.
0: Yeah.
22: And the list goes on and on. It's 100 milligrams of CoQ10. It's the right B12. So what I hear from my patients, let's say they come in on a Monday and they're, you know, have some neck pain or back pain. I want to see them again later in the week. They come in and they're like, wow, doc, this makes a difference. This isn't like a regular multi where you take it and you hope it's going to work.
0: Right.
22: This is like, wow, I feel better. Once people start on the super pill, this is just something they get over and over and over.
0: Well, the way I view this, this is kind of a next generation new frontier of supplementation. It's where one simple pill that you have in your elite multi that you're talking about, an elite omega-3, you said, with krill oil and fish oil, and then you augment that with the cellular energizers like coenzyme Q10, talked about astaxanthin and lutein for the eyes and skin, and even ginkgo, which I don't think you mentioned, for brain health. Now, that is a great idea right there, because we get a little bit older, things slow down. Ginkgo is great for brain health. I mean, does this all surprise you that it's never been done before?
22: You know, I've always been surprised that it hasn't been done before, but, you know, I don't get involved in the intrinsics, but when I talk to Jan over there at Purity, Jason over there, you know, this took them over a year to put together, because to get everything stabilized, because with the fish oil and the krill oil and then the multi, to make everything work just right wasn't easy. But then the benefits are so great. Let's go to this recent study. This is a recent, large, randomized study. This is on multivitamins.
0: This would be interesting.
22: Right here. The multivitamin they used isn't half the multi we're talking about right now. So this is a randomized, double-blind, placebo-controlled study performed by researchers, Steve, from Wake Forest University School of Medicine in collaboration with Brigham and Women's Hospital in Boston. That's an affiliate of Harvard. So very high-end study, 2,262 older men and women, average age 72. This was published in September 2022, so very recent.
0: Yeah.
22: What the researchers found was nothing less than shocking. They did the study over 3 years. They gave them cognitive tests at baseline. So that's thinking tests. How is this person thinking? Okay. Everybody was normal cognitively when the test began.
0: Mm-hmm.
22: Now, 3 years later, they redid the cognitive test. Some were on placebo, of course. Some were on the multi. The multivitamin slowed cognitive decline, Steve, by 60%.
0: No way.
22: You would have thought this would have been trumpeted from the hilltops, but you know what? The media, they love to come out and pan vitamins. So when, God forbid, a study comes out that doesn't show the vitamin did an amazing job, that's big headlines. Yeah. But this,
0: 60.
22: This is major, and it's from Harvard. It's from Wake Forest, Brigham Young Hospital. It cut down cognitive decline by 60%. So that's just outstanding.
0: That's
22: Let me tell you something. The multi we're talking about here, the super pill, is order of magnitudes better. You know, just the nutrients are better. So you asked me about ginkgo before.
0: Yeah.
22: So when you combine a multi with ginkgo biloba, which has wonderful support for the brain, along with krill oil and fish oil, incredible support for the brain, B vitamins, so important for the brain. And then you add our elite lutein, which has tons of brain benefits, along with skin benefits and eye benefits. This becomes just an outstanding brain formula, on top of it being great for the heart and energy. The first thing people are going to notice is energy. But this is going to work. This is protecting your brain. We all want to age gracefully. The super pill is going to help you do just that.
0: You mentioned something a while ago, why it took a year to develop this. Purity Products has been around for 25 plus years now, so they don't do anything halfway. I mean, you put the components together, and you want to make sure that it works. And when it does, you want to tell people about it, just like the super pill. It can deliver a multiple mode of action that goes way beyond just a basic multi. multivitamin. And it boils down to what you like to call a difference maker in nutritional technologies. If you can, explain the savings here and why this is so advanced. Because I know savings is so important for so many people out there.
22: Wow, that is like such a great point. Because, you know, people used to complain about the sheer amount of stuff I would give them, right? They were also rolling their eyes at my receptionist when she gives them the number for the cost of it. Because if you're talking about, if you go out and buy a very top quality multivitamin, and then you're going to get some krill oil and some fish oil, and you're going to get CoQ10, and the top selling CoQ10 brand is 100 milligrams. We have 100 milligrams right here. Mm-hmm. You're going to get an eye formula with 10 milligrams of a very good lutein, and you're going to get a vitamin D formula and maybe a high-end B12.
0: Yeah.
22: I don't see you doing it for less than $200. And you know, the fact that since you're bringing up money, the fact that Purity is letting folks try a full 1 month supply of this for $9.95, I mean, that is really, you know why they do it, Steve?
0: Why?
22: Because they want people to try it. They know this is a superior product. Once people see, wow, this is really a lot better than what I was taking, they're going to want to continue.
0: You know, I think this is a good time to clarify how Purity can claim things like better joint comfort in just 7 days with the Purity Super Pill. Because, hey, let's be honest here. I mean, you can't get this benefit from a regular multi out there. It just doesn't exist. Characterize why adding the omega-3s to Purity Super Pill really leverages the science of these omega-3s from krill to reduce joint pain from exercise and activity in just 7 days.
22: This is a great study. This is double-blind, placebo-controlled out of the Journal of the American College of Nutrition. And Steve, this was done on only 300 milligrams of krill oil. It was a high-end krill oil, but it's 300 milligrams. Mm-hmm. We use 500 milligrams of krill oil, and we use something called phospho-boost krill oil. So what have they done here? They've taken out more of the sea salts, mm-hmm. and by doing that, they concentrate up the omega-3s and the phospholipids, and this is a really, really good krill oil. So you're going to get this benefit and then some. So in this study, in just 7 days, the folks that had knee discomfort, and I think these folks, if I remember correctly, were in their 50s. In just 7 days, Steve, they were 28% more comfortable.
0: Wow.
22: And they didn't do anything different. They weren't exercising or using PT or taking NSAIDs. They added krill oil.
0: Right.
22: In 30 days, they were 38% more comfortable. Now, researchers just didn't stop there. They checked their joint flexibility, their joint functionality, all improved. On top of that, they measured something called C-reactive protein, which is a marker of inflammation. And we want to see that go down. And in this study, the folks on krill oil, C-reactive protein moved nicely in the right direction, showing that not only were people more comfortable, more functional, but their blood levels of this substance C-reactive protein were improved. So all around, tremendous benefit. This happened in 7 days. So I can say unequivocally that if you have joint discomfort, especially knee joint discomfort, because mm-hmm. that's what this study was on, just krill oil seems to work just wonderful for making people more comfortable. So if you get this Purity Super Pill and you have the common aches and pains that come along with aging or overuse or being a weekend warrior, once you start to use this for about 7 days, you should feel more comfortable.
0: Well, this is a win-win because if you take something and it's going to make you feel better, going to make your joints feel better, you're going to want to exercise and have more activity on top of that. So
22: that's universal. Yeah, yeah. When I'm a chiropractor, so I see that all the time. They come in here, they're complaining, I can't exercise, I can't play golf, I can't play tennis, hiking's not comfortable anymore, I can't play with the grandkids, everything hurts. And I start adjusting them, and once they feel better, they get back to doing the things they mm-hmm. want to do. So yes, any therapy, any intervention that's going to help folks feel more comfortable tends to make them happier. And when you're happier and you're more comfortable, what do? You want to get back to your life, whether it's tennis or golf or hiking or playing with the grandkids or shopping or just doing more things.
0: And I think, Dr. Levin, this is a perfect time to remind our listeners about the great news here in this special offer. 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
21: 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I'll give out that number here in just a couple of minutes. Let's bring Dr. Neil Levin back online here with us. And as you're talking, I'm sitting here hearing this cash register going off. If I was to go out and swallow all 15 to 20 vitamin pills a day with somewhere between $200 and $300 a month, you've gone through this whole litany of things, but one of the things that you haven't mentioned just yet, you've checked off literally all of the boxes here, but you insisted that Purity include 100 milligrams of coenzyme Q10 in this formula. Now, that's for energy, right?
22: Yeah. Now, if you go to the average, big box store, club store, the best-selling CoQ10 has 100 milligrams of CoQ10. 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Mm-hmm. So we have 100 milligrams of CoQ10. 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
21: Okay.
22: When you eat some food, whether it's fat, carbohydrates, protein, the body takes those, it absorbs them, it brings them to the cells. Once in the cells, it gets into the mitochondria. And those are your little blast furnaces. That's where you turn food into cellular energy. Well, one of the linchpins to turn food into cellular energy is CoQ10. Mm-hmm. You need lots of CoQ10 to effectively make your food into cellular energy. Now, when you were 20, Steve, you made oodles of CoQ10. By the time you're 70, that number is cut in half. So when you look at a 70-year-old, they're not really moving like a 20-year-old, right? So but the question becomes, can you by orally ingesting CoQ10 in supplement form, bump your levels back up? And the answer is yes. But CoQ10, it's absorbable, but when you take it with krill oil, it goes up. So maybe 4 or 5 times better absorbed.
21: Nice.
22: And that's what we have. We have in this krill oil, fish oil matrix. Now, one other point in CoQ10, for those out there listening that take a statin drug. And, a ton of folks over 50 are on statins. They're one of the best-selling drugs out there. And we're not going to pass judgment on statins here. But the point is, if you're using a statin to lower your cholesterol because your doctor told you to, one of the side effects of statins is myalgias, is muscle pain, is discomfort. I see this all the time as a chiropractor. Mm-hmm. Folks come in and they tell me about that. It's widely held belief is that one of the reasons people get these myalgias, these muscle aches and pains from statins, is because it lowers your CoQ10 even more. So if you're taking a statin, it's going to lower your CoQ10. So if you're on statins, you absolutely want a multi that has CoQ10. You want to get that CoQ10 in here. The point is, isn't it nice to know when you're taking the super pill, this also becomes your CoQ10 formula in a very absorbable omega-3 matrix.
0: Exactly. And I'm so glad you addressed that because the energy factor in this is so vitally important. If you just join us, we're talking to Dr. Neil Levin with Purity Products. You know, one of the many ingredients in here that is a clinically validated nutrient is called lutein. So, I mean, when you consider how much is in the Purity Super Pill multivitamin, Dr. Levin, Purity Super Pill, I would say, at what, 40 times more here? Is that right? That's a big deal.
22: Well, it's funny that you say that because I was just looking at the supplement facts panel on the leading multi just now when you started asking me this question, and they have a quarter of 1 milligram.
0: Wow.
22: We have 10 milligrams. 10. So yes, that's 40 times. That's the difference.
0: Huge.
22: So we have 40 times more lutein, and it's a very special lutein. It's called LuteMax 2020. Lots and lots of studies. Yes, it comes from marigold flowers. Mm-hmm. Yes, it's clinically tested. It's a top lutein in terms of research. And the research is plain. The benefits are for vision are amazing. So LuteMax 2020 improves contrast sensitivity. It improves glare threshold. So if you're driving at night and you know that glare that they can hit you in the eyes, that bothersome glare, this protects the eyes. It protects the eyes from blue light. Blue light is a very big problem. Like if you're looking at your computer, like I am right now, it's shining blue light in your eyes. Your cell phone, when you're outside, you get a lot of blue. You've heard of blue blockers.
0: Yes.
22: Those sunglasses, one of the things they do is block blue light. Too much blue light puts the kibosh on your sleep. So you're watching some TV or you're playing on your computer or your worst case scenario, you're bringing your cell phone to bed with you and looking at that, that's going to trash your melatonin and make it hard to sleep.
0: Yep.
22: Well, if you have enough lutein, it's almost like an internal blue blocker. It's protecting you from blue light. You take lutein and it helps makes your skin look beautiful. So yeah, this formula is just amazing. It's just three pills. They're soft gels, so they slide right down, easy to swallow, and you're getting a month supply from Purity for $9.95.
0: Dr. Neil Levin, let's have some fun here. I want to go to the mailbag. We've got some of the most frequently asked questions I want to do first. We're going to do it in rapid-fire question format, so it's going to be super quick. The FAQs, so to speak. 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Is the super pill easy to take?
22: Oh, it's really easy to take. Just mentioned it. 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They're soft gels. They slide down easy. No one's going to have trouble with these.
0: Does the super pill have enough vitamin D? My doc said I need more.
22: 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Again, a regular multi out there is going to have 400 international units. We put a full 2,000 international units of a very absorbable vitamin D right in here, vitamin D3. This is your vitamin D formula.
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0: All right, here's a good one. 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
0: All right. I have issues with my knees and my joints. Can the super pill help that?
22: In 7 days, Steve, we went over it a little while ago, American College of Clinical Nutrition. In just 7 days, the folks with knee joint discomfort were 28% more comfortable. In 30 days, they were 38% more comfortable. So yeah, knees, I found in my practice, this is the kind of formula that just pretty much is very joint friendly.
0: All right, considering what we know about Purity Super Pill here, do you have any testimonials that you can share?
22: Oh yeah, this guy's got a fun name, Bebop from Lehigh Valley, Pennsylvania. He's in the age 55 to 64 bracket, rates at 5 stars. He says, best multi. I'm so happy switching to the Purity Super Pill.
0: Wow.
22: Good mix of vitamins, krill and fish oil and CoQ10, easy to take. I feel better after just a couple of weeks.
0: Give me another one.
22: Here's one nicknamed April from Mesa, Arizona. She says, amazing. I'm 65 years old. I feel like I'm in my 30s. People say I look like I'm in my 40s. The super pill makes me feel amazing. I love all the Purity products.
0: All right, one more.
22: Here. 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This is a great nutrient. And again, for $9.95, absolutely give this a try.
21: Dr. Neil Levin, we've run out of time. I better go and give out that number.
22: Time always flies by, Steve. Thanks for having me.
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44: In 2005, investigators in Palm Beach, Florida, began uncovering a dark secret.
45: A lot of girls knew about it, and a lot of girls were doing it.
0: if anybody asks if you're over the age of 18, just go ahead and go with it.
44: There was a wealthy man in Palm Beach who was offering young girls a way to make money. That man was Jeffrey Epstein, and he had set up a system designed to bring him underage girls. Local police and the federal government would investigate and, by their count, find dozens of victims. Epstein would become one of the world's most infamous predators, a man who could have faced decades in prison but served just 13 months in his own wing of a county jail.
1: Why would you cut this deal with Jeffrey Epstein?
44: Epstein's abuse would span years and cross state lines.
2: New York, Palm Beach, New Mexico, Paris, Virgin Islands, and each one of those residences is an alleged crime scene.
44: 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Truth and Lies, Jeffrey Epstein.
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9: 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How did my father become the scheming mastermind? 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
4: 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That man was Jeffrey Epstein, and he had set up a system designed to bring him underage girls. Local police and the federal government would investigate and, by their count, find dozens of victims. Epstein would become one of the world's most infamous predators, a man who could have faced decades in prison but served just 13 months in his own wing of a county jail.
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8: New York, Palm Beach, New Mexico, Paris, Virgin Islands, and each one of those residences is an alleged crime scene.
4: 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Truth and Lies, Jeffrey Epstein.
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1: There was a wealthy man in Palm Beach who was offering young girls a way to make money. That man was Jeffrey Epstein, and he had set up a system designed to bring him underage girls. Local police and the federal government would investigate and, by their count, find dozens of victims. Epstein would become one of the world's most infamous predators, a man who could have faced decades in prison but served just 13 months in his own wing of a county jail.
2: Why would you cut this deal with Jeffrey Epstein?
1: Epstein's abuse would span years and cross state lines.
3: New York, Palm Beach, New Mexico, Paris, Virgin Islands, and each one of those residences is an alleged crime scene.
1: 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Truth and Lies, Jeffrey Epstein.
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11: 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How did my father become the scheming mastermind? Was he like this with everyone? 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
18: Police in West Palm Beach continue to search for the hit-and-run driver who struck and killed Connor Blaze while he was riding his electric scooter home from work early Monday morning in West Palm Beach. CBS 12 spoke to AAA's Mark Jenkins.
19: Since e-ride laws vary city by city, there could be a lot of confusion about where to ride.
18: City leaders want to expand bike infrastructure while some want to ban electric bikes and scooters from sidewalks. Governor DeSantis recently vetoed a bipartisan e-bike safety bill, citing concerns over police surveillance. We're headed for the mid-90s and feels like temperatures will be well above 100 again today. And as you might expect, AC companies are getting slammed with repair calls. Ricky Orta, the owner of Air Brothers Air Conditioning and Electrical in Tampa, tells News Channel 8 homeowners should avoid constantly adjusting the thermostat.
9: Jumping up and down temperatures will cause the unit to run longer. You'll wonder why it's taking so long to cool down. If you keep it at one steady temperature, you'll find that the unit will satisfy more often and shut off, and then also keep the humidity at a comfortable level.
18: Technicians say many of those service calls could be avoided with some routine maintenance. Even something as easy as cleaning or replacing filters can make a big difference. A sheriff's deputy from Orange County accidentally discharged a personal firearm while cleaning it. According to officials, his two children were transported to the hospital in stable condition, one with a gunshot wound and the other with injuries from shrapnel. The sheriff's office has not said whether the deputy will face any disciplinary action as a result of the accidental shooting. The incident is under review. A well-intentioned donation to a Brooksville museum took an unexpected turn when one of the items was a glass bottle from the early 1900s marked picric acid. Hernando County Sheriff Al Nienhuis.
10: When picric acid crystallizes, it apparently becomes an explosive.
18: Nienhuis says there was no criminal activity involved. The Citrus County Bomb Squad was called in to dispose of the bottle safely. With Florida's News, I'm Tim Adkins.
20: Peace talks between the U.S. and Iran will reportedly take place today in Oman. On Friday, the U.S. demanded that Iran publicly state that the Strait of Hormuz is open to shipping. A senior U.S. official told News Nation that there won't be a good outcome if they refuse. President Trump says Iran wants to continue talks, and the U.S. has agreed to do so. Two U.S. senators are talking about what they saw on their tour of the devastation from the Aspen Acres fire in southern Colorado. Jim Forbes reports.
21: Senator Michael Bennett praised federal, state, and local firefighters who have stepped up.
22: The story of volunteer firefighters who came to fight these fires while they were losing their own houses in the community is a real inspiration for, I think, all of us.
21: There are at least 337 homes and more than 850 structures destroyed in Pueblo and Custer counties. It is now the seventh largest in Colorado history in terms of size, having burned more than 97,000 acres.
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28: Just before midnight on Saturday, February 19th, 2005, Danielle Imbo and her friend Richard Patron left a crowded Philadelphia bar. 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
28: Those same questions frustrated law enforcement. The FBI called it murder for hire.
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32: 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One of them was the target. The other one was wrong place, wrong time.
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31: 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No one.
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28: I'm Andrea Gunning. In this series, I dig into my own investigation to find answers for the families and get justice for Richard and Danielle.
29: I just want some peace for my sister's soul, and I want some peace for my mother.
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0: If you got a bunch of, you know, registers closed off, let's open those up. But if you start seeing some icing, my guess is that there's a refrigerant leak, and that isn't water at all.
1: Okay.
0: All righty.
1: Thanks, Gary.
0: All right. Thank you, Dan. Appreciate the call. One other thing, since I know in our city we're going to have another heat wave come through, I think, this week. That's what Scott Berline was telling me earlier today. And your air conditioners can only do so much. Air conditioning. Keep remembering that. So, you know, if it gets up to 100, your thermostat in your house is good to about 80. You put it at 70, it's not going to keep up. So keep that in mind. I know a lot of people, we expect big things, and we don't always get them. So, you know, once it gets into the 90s, I mean, upper 70s would be a really good temperature setting for your house. All right, let's go to Patty. Patty, welcome.
2: Good morning.
0: Morning.
2: Hey, I have a new, well, it's about 3 years old, concrete driveway. Where we live, it's very tight, and it's only a half inch or so from the block foundation.
0: Okay.
2: I with this damp year that we've had here in Akron, Ohio, I have had moss growing in that space.
0: Yeah.
2: And little plants. Mm-hmm. So I intend to scrape that out.
0: Okay.
2: And put some flexible caulk. I'll scrape it as good as I can. I cannot get down to the frost line.
0: That's impossible. Well, you don't have to. You don't have to. Just clean that out the best you can. Maybe take a chisel, a screwdriver, something along those lines, and scrape that out down to about 3/8 of an inch from the surface.
2: Oh, okay.
0: Okay, that's all you need to go. And then what I'd recommend, how big is that gap? Is it about the width of your finger?
2: Forefinger, yeah.
0: All right. Then what you want to get is you want to get some self-leveling urethane crack filler. Urethane crack filler. It comes in a caulking tube. And you'll get a heavy-duty caulking gun, and you'll just run a big bead over that because there'll be soil down there. You don't need to get very deep, 3/8 of an inch is plenty deep. And you put this bead of caulking on there, it'll just weep. It'll get level it out. You don't have to trowel it. You don't have to put your finger in. You don't have to do anything. Just get that in there, let it level out, and you'll have it sealed up.
2: Wonderful. Yeah, I worry about expansion and contraction.
0: Well, it's going to do that. It's always going to do that. And the key here is the urethane self-leveling crack seal. So it's really, in terms of caulking, it is the most flexible, the best bonding type of caulking you can get. And when you put it between like the driveway and the foundation of the house, there's enough, you know, even though there's going to be movement, there's enough flexibility allowing it to move and enough strength to stay bonded in there. You might have to do it every 5 to 7 years unless it pulls back even further than normal. But self-leveling urethane crack filler, Quikrete makes it, Sacrete makes it. You'll find it at a hardware store. Thank you much for the call. I appreciate it. And if you'd like to join us, do so. We got plenty to cover today. A busy one it is. And you're at home with Gary Sullivan.

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16: The Supreme Leader of Iran is vowing revenge for the slaying of the former Ayatollah Ali Khamenei. Today, the new Ayatollah, his son Mojtaba Khamenei, said on social media that avenging his father is the demand of the nation and must certainly take place. He also wrote, "We pledge to avenge the blood of the martyred leader and all the martyrs of these two wars." Ayatollah Ali Khamenei was killed in February by U.S.-Israeli airstrikes. It's going to be an extreme heat weekend for much of the U.S. Forecasters are warning of dangerous heat and stifling humidity from Colorado to Michigan, with temperatures climbing into the 100s, even in the northern plains. Bismarck, North Dakota could hit 108 degrees, Billings, Montana, 109. By Sunday, the heat wave will spread into the Midwest, where Chicago could hit a sweltering 99 degrees. And by Tuesday, the record heat will hit New England and the Mid-Atlantic. Residents are being advised to avoid strenuous outdoor activity and to drink plenty of water. I'm Lisa Taylor.
17: A shooting in Miami last year leads to a lawsuit being filed against the city, two police officers, as well as others. The lawsuit alleges that due to the officers opening fire on a crowded street, they struck two bystanders, one of who, 28-year-old Evelyn Valdez, died from her injuries. NBC6 spoke with attorney Ramon Roscoe.
18: They could have used tactics here that were non-lethal, as they're trained to do. They didn't do that. They could have issued verbal commands to try and de-escalate the situation. They didn't do that.
17: The shooting began outside a nightclub when officers spotted two men fighting and one of them was holding a gun. Valdez was seated in a car in traffic near where the shooting took place. We're headed for the mid-90s and feels like temperatures well above 100 once again today. And as you might expect, AC companies are getting slammed with repair calls. Ricky Orta, the owner of Air Brothers Air Conditioning and Electrical in Tampa, tells News Channel 8 homeowners should avoid constantly adjusting the thermostat.
19: Jumping up and down temperatures a lot of times will cause the unit to run longer. You'll wonder why it's taking so long to cool down. If you keep it at one steady temperature, you'll find that the unit will satisfy more often and shut off, and then also keep the humidity at a comfortable level.
17: Technicians say many of those service calls could be avoided with some routine maintenance. Even something as easy as cleaning or replacing filters can make a big difference. A sheriff's deputy from Orange County accidentally discharged his personal firearm while cleaning it. According to officials, his two children were transported to the hospital in stable condition, one suffering a gunshot wound and the other injuries from shrapnel. The sheriff's office has not said whether the deputy will face any disciplinary action as a result of the accidental shooting. The incident is under review. World Cup excitement in Miami today. Norway faces England in a quarterfinal at Hard Rock Stadium. Elsewhere in the quarterfinals, Spain is taking on Belgium today in Los Angeles and Argentina against Switzerland in Kansas City. With Florida's news, I'm Tim Atkins.
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26: 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We're going to talk about all the great benefits of having a whole home generator. 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Also, he has this great mini generator to give away for free. 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It charges your phone, so it has a charging station. It has a solar panel on it, so you can charge it from the sun when the power is out. It has a built-in flashlight. What I love the most, you can still listen to Brian and me on the radio when the power goes out. 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Only 10 of my listeners are going to get it. I'm going to give out the phone number right now. This is for people who are interested in learning more about having a whole home generator. They're called standby generators. You've seen them before. A big brand you've seen in your neighborhood is probably Generac. That's one of them. You've seen that one. There's multiple brands that Brian can help you out with. His number, 813-437-9616. The reason why I'm putting this number out now before Brian comes on the program is because I want to make sure that if you heard the program last time and didn't have a chance to call and missed, you can be one of the first ones in today. Brian's number at Suncoast Power Solutions is 813-437-9616. Brian, welcome to the show. How are you, bud?
27: Doing very good, Jim. Nice to be back. Thanks for the opportunity here.
26: It's so great to have you on the program. This is one of my favorite subjects. I talk about roofing. I talk about foundation repair, electric, plumbing, HVAC. I love this the most because you know what? When we talk about electric, when we talk about HVAC, and other things, appliances in your home, that can't come about if there's no power. And in the Tampa area, we have lost power many times for many reasons. One of the biggest reasons, of course, are when we get a tropical disturbance, God forbid another hurricane, right? And when they come in, they can devastate our property and put our power out for some time.
27: You are correct, Jim. Yes. So, you know, 25, you know, in our rearview mirror was kind of a unique year, right? We didn't really have any named storms. They came, across our, the Florida region, the Tampa Bay area. Did that deter people from buying generators? Absolutely not. We set record years. You know, maybe some of that had to do with the year of 24, where we had so much activity, but there's still other issues with this grid that we rely on so heavily. You know, a lot of people will discuss, AI and our ability to, our storage. You know, we have a lot of storage issues. You know, all this bandwidth that we're eating up, that we're tying the grid up with, is putting extra stress on our grid. And, you know, it's not just for storms anymore. That's what I want people to realize. These generators, you know, it's a beautiful day. The other day, my power went out. You know, I'm going back 2 or 3 weeks, but you know, what was the reason? I don't know. Somebody could have ran into a transformer down the street for all I know. But, you know, I'm protected. We want our customers to be protected as well.
26: Yeah, transformers can just blow. And when they blow, they often go boom, actually. And
27: it's a sight to see if you've never seen one.
26: And it'll put the power out in the neighborhood. So yeah, storms and hurricanes here in Tampa Bay. Grid failures, that can happen. Data centers, like you were talking about, AI, right? AI, these data centers are sucking up a lot of power, and there's some concern that residential neighborhoods are going to be the losers in this. When you have your own power plant, I love talking about this. When you have your own generator, you're generating your own power. I was talking to a plumber on my radio show the other day, Brian. We were talking about water softeners and reverse osmosis water drinking systems. When you have a reverse osmosis drinking water system in your home, you have your own water plant, right? So you've got clean water. Having your own electricity is good. And I know I talk a lot about like the world's coming to an end, but when the power goes down, or if your water's not good, it's nice to be able to be self-sufficient. Go back a couple hundred years, we all had chickens and cows. We grew corn, right? We grew vegetables. We were able to fend for ourselves. Today, we're dependent upon the grid. I don't think I want to be dependent upon the grid. So I want to talk about the offer today. You're offering $1,500 off any new generator from Suncoast Power Solutions. Is that correct?
27: Yes, that is correct, Jim.
26: That's huge. On top of that, you have got a mini generator that you're going to give away to everybody who you visit from the radio shows. Let me make this clear to my listeners. Listen up, guys. Only 10 of you who are listening are going to get this offer today. You have to call 813-437-9616 to get the free mini generator. So Brian and his team will come out. They will give you the generator. When they come out and they are going to look at your property and determine what you will need. There is no obligation. You don't have to buy a whole home generator. Brian wants the opportunity to have my listeners get this opportunity. So this is for people who are in the market, who know that they're at risk, who've been talking to their spouse about this. If you can afford about $179 a month, this is definitely for you. A car payment today, Brian, $800, $1,000, right? I mean, it's expensive to have something that doesn't even add value, right? You buy the car, you drive it off the lot, and you lose value. When you put a generator in, it could literally save your life. It could improve the value, or will improve the value of your home, and your home is more likely to sell.
27: You are correct, Jim. And, before we offered any sort of financing options and customers had to shell out, one big check or, they took 2 or 3 payments, there was a lot of, not pushback. Oh, do I really need this thing? Well, let me tell you something. Some of the best testimonials that we've had are right after that storm. Oh my gosh, I was against this thing, but my wife wanted me to get it. And all it took is 1 5-day outage. Best investment I've ever had. Until you have one, you really don't know the benefits of one, right? But yes, you're exactly right.
26: No, absolutely. I'll tell you, when my kids were young, I had this life insurance policy that I really wanted to have to protect my family. I paid it annually, and I loved paying it. The reason why I bring this up, it's peace of mind. Just having the generator, Brian, outside my home, ready to fire up immediately when the power goes out. It powers up in seconds. You may not even know it. If it's the middle of the night and you're sleeping, you may not even know that you lost power from the grid and you now have power from your own generator. Just the peace of mind, because I'll tell you, here I am today. My kids are grown. Never cashed in the life insurance policy. Loved writing the check. Guess what? I slept better at night. I tell people all the time, there's a lot of peace of mind here. So peace of mind is big. When you sell your home one day, and people are looking in your neighborhood and there are like homes, yours is much more attractive now because it has a generator. 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In case you're curious, it's about $15,000 to get into a generator. And at $179 a month, there's really no excuse. I know you're living in a nice house, and the homes here all over Florida have appreciated over the past decade. You know, you're sitting on a nice piece of property. You should be taking care of that property. 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And if you're driving, be careful. Okay. We'll be giving out the phone number again. So when you get to your destination, park and you'll hear the number again, but only the first 10. Oh, Jerry, my producer, says only 8 left. So the next 8 callers, 813-437-9616. 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Take a look at it. It's going to be awesome. 813-437-9616. If you decide that you want to go ahead to get a new generator, he's going to give you $1,500 off. $1,500 off. It is phenomenal. 813-437-9616. Hey, quickly before we go to break, a question has come in from Tom. And Tom is asking you, Brian, can you install in a flood zone?
27: Yes, we can, Tom. That's, you know, being based here in Tampa, we have many of our residences now are located in flood zones. And of course, those flood zones keep rising. So the generators keep being, they keep getting elevated higher and higher. So, you know, we've hung them on the side of homes before. 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
26: Yeah. And it's really important because a lot of people have that situation. 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We come back. 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We'll be right back right after this, right here on the Check A Pro Radio Show. Stand by. Jim Clouk, a.k.a. 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
26: 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I wouldn't expect any of you who are listening to have a contractor come into your home if I wouldn't have them come into my home. 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Brian, I love what you do helping my listeners stay powered. It's like empowering. There's a slogan here somewhere, you know, power empowering, right? We want to have power. Power is so important. We've been used to it all of our lives. I had mentioned going back a couple hundred years ago, that wasn't a big thing. People didn't expect it. Today, we can't operate without power.
27: You're absolutely right. You know, doesn't matter how many times we broach the topic, you know, we're too reliant on it these days, from our phones to our computers to our refrigeration to our ACs here in Florida. You know, before I had a generator, I remember, I think it took all of about an hour before my 75 degree house was up to 80 degrees. You know, it feels like 102 out there. So that's my big thing. I'm a cold sleeper. 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So that's the main reason that I purchased and installed my generator. But, you know, to each his own. Some people, you know, they need a CPAP machine or a sleep apnea. 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
26: 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It can charge your phone, so it's a charging station, has a solar panel, has a flashlight, an AM/FM radio with the weather band, so you can get the weather from an official weather authority when the power goes out. And if it's not sunny outside, you can crank it and still get power. This is awesome. Only 10 of my listeners will get this on my show today. Jerry, my producer, tells me there are only 7 of these offers left. 10 to begin with, 3 are gone, 7 left. You've got to call now. There's no obligation for Brian to come out. You do not have to buy a new generator. He wants the opportunity to see your property and give you an honest quote. 813-437-9616. 813-437-9616. Once again, this is for the people out there who have been considering this. And I've been doing this on the radio for a long time, helping you, my listeners, get connected with pre-qualified home service professionals. And I've learned that by educating you on the radio, by bringing professionals that you can trust, is helpful. I also have learned that many of you who will call today really have been thinking about this. You have the need. You want this. There are many people listening, Brian, who are listening because they're being entertained by us, but they don't want one because they haven't figured it out yet. It's like anything else. You know, when you figure something out, like for instance, I got off ultra processed food a couple years ago. That doesn't mean people still aren't going to McDonald's and Burger King every day, but I don't go. So for me, I found the religion, right? So this is like a religion, right? This is the generator religion. So when you find it, you're like, oh, okay, I can't imagine living without one.
27: Yes. You know, that question has been broached numerous times from a lot of my customers. Do I really need one? Do I really need one? Should I spend the money? And, you know, I tell them I'm a Tampa native. There's not too many people like me. You know, I'm 43 years young. And I've seen my share of outages. Now, most of the people that are asking me that question, of course, are new to the area. So, you know, they're not familiar. They haven't lived through a storm season or, you know, even a heavy winter. I can think back of a time where it was cold on Thanksgiving and the demand that the consumers had, you know, with all the extra heating, you know, they were heating the house, they were cooking the oven, they were cooking on the stovetop, clothes were in the dryer. That sort of demand is very hard for a utility company to match. So we had a ton of generators running that year. And of course, I monitor all the generators on my phone, so I can see when they all fire up. But yes, definitely needed here in Tampa. You know, to each his own, but I can tell you those who live with a generator are much happier than those who live without one.
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27: I love that question, Jim, because there was a time where we did. Let me tell you what happened there. You know, we've always installed our own generators electrically, right? We've had our electrical license since 76. However, we didn't have our gas license until about 10 years ago. And what would happen was we would install a generator, and the gas company that we would use, whatever that subcontractor was, would say, yeah, I'll be there next week. Well, next week turned into a month, it turned into 2 months. And customers are patient until that storm is brewing in the Gulf and they see a nice shiny generator out there that has no function to it. So we brought it in-house years ago, and it is one after the other after the other now. So day one, we bring the generator. Most of the time, day two, we'll connect it into the electrical system. Day three, the gas, our gas team will come out, make the connections to the meter or to an existing propane tank, or even bury our own propane tank. Day four, we do the customer education and startup. So we have made it seamless now.
26: Yeah, and there's nothing more frustrating as a homeowner when the contractor said, well, that wasn't us. That was another company. That was a subcontractor. What? What do you mean? I hired you. I paid you. Oh, that's okay. We paid the subcontractor. And also another problem too is if I, as a homeowner, pay you and you don't pay the subcontractor, I possibly could owe the subcontractor. Subcontractors really aren't good for anybody.
27: Yeah. So, you know, we call it the blame game, right? You know, who can we blame? Well, I take it the other way and I tell customers, this is one throat to choke over here. If something's wrong, you come after me, because that's, you know, I'm the one in charge over here. And, you know, we'll get the team in order. If there's any, you know, look, I think we're at 4.8 out of 5 stars now. So we do a pretty darn good job of keeping everybody happy. And that says a lot, because nobody posts reviews when things are good. It's always negative when they want to post them. They expect things to go correct and 100% right all the time. But unfortunately, that's not reality. So with those kind of reviews, 4.8, I think we're at overall. We really do care about the customer, and we do our best to make it, to make sure that customer's happy when we leave that house.
26: 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It has a solar panel, so when it's sunny outside, it recharges. It also has a hand crank that you can crank to create power if the sun is not out. Built-in flashlight, my favorite, AM/FM radio, and a weather band. That's right, for as little as $179 a month. Oh, also, $1,500 off a new generator if you decide to get one. 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Now, for those of you who really don't know what we're talking about, you've kind of heard about generators, you've seen these boxes outside of people's homes. It's, you know, could be near their HVAC system, you know, their air conditioning units. You're like, okay, I'm seeing more and more of these things. There's a lot in the Generac brand. And you're like, well, okay, they have it. Does it really work? And is it for me? And I would say, yeah, they do work. It is for you. We haven't talked about this, Brian. Let's talk about this before the break really quickly, how you guys monitor the generator on a regular basis and how every week it does a self-test.
27: Yes, it does, Jim. Now, what we do, depending on which brand you decide to purchase, we have different ways of monitoring that unit. Here's the reason we monitor these generators. Anything mechanical has the potential of failure. Now, we hope you get 30 years of trouble-free use out of that generator. However, sometimes that's just not the case. So by us being able to monitor these units, we have a dedicated staff member that does nothing but watches those units. Now, of course, if you're under warranty, then there's no fee to you at all, right? Just something happens with the generator, you get a call from my team, we dispatch immediately. The goal is to keep all the generators up and operational at any given time. So the monitoring is key. We love it. We think it's a necessity personally. But yes, hopefully that answers your question. If you have the ability to monitor it, do it.
26: Absolutely. And you'll know as the homeowner that it's working because they're programmed to start up on a regular basis. Brian, I believe it's every week, right? It'll automatically crank up. You'll hear it. It doesn't change what's going on in your home. It's just doing its own self-test.
27: You're absolutely right. So what they have is you can actually set them nowadays. These generators have gotten so smart. You can set it to weekly, every other week, or even monthly. And a lot of people say, well, I don't want it, you know, waking me up in the morning. Okay, well, we'll set it at noon. They've got a 24-hour clock in it. So whatever you decide you want the exercise time to be, just let us know and we'll set it accordingly.
26: Fantastic. Okay, here is Brian's number, 813-437-9616. 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Brian and I will be right back right after this here on the Checker Pro Radio Show. Stand by.
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33: A study out of Australia concludes that extreme heat leads to a higher chance of mental illnesses. The study published in Nature Health took a look at more than 2.5 million hospitalizations during the warmer times of the year in Brazil, Canada, Chile, and New Zealand between the years 2000 and 2019. The study concluded that constant exposure to extreme heat was linked with an increased risk of hospitalization for mental and behavioral-related matters. July is National Hot Dog Month, and one health expert is advising not to eat too many. Dietitian Kristen Kirkpatrick with the Cleveland Clinic says hot dogs can contain a lot of additives and be high in sodium. She says there's also data showing a link to an increased risk in certain cancers. However, she says hot dogs are okay to have on occasion.
34: So yes, let's have that hot dog, and let's even dive into the bun. But maybe let's have some watermelon alongside it, which is high in lycopene. Let's look at having beans, which we know are high in fiber and protein.
33: Kirkpatrick suggests buying hot dogs with the least amount of ingredients in them and choosing all beef. Health update, I'm Scott Pringle.
35: Detroit Lions DB Terrion Arnold is facing serious charges after he was arrested in Tampa yesterday in connection with a February robbery and kidnapping. Arnold turned himself in and is maintaining his innocence. He's facing 8 felony charges that carry a possible life sentence. Last night's Major League action included a milestone. The Dodgers beat the Twins 4-3 with L.A. veteran Mookie Betts hitting his 300th career home run.
36: It's special, I guess. It just means I'm old. You know, I've been here for a long time. But, you know, I guess it kind of comes with the territory. I've been pretty good and just got to keep on helping the boys win.
35: Shohei Ohtani, the winning pitcher for the Dodgers, improving to 8-2. The NBA draft wrapped up with round two last night. Meanwhile, reports circulating that the Charlotte Hornets are shopping guard LaMelo Ball in the trade market. And the U.S. soccer team, 2-0 at the World Cup, closes out group stage tonight against Turkey. The U.S. has already clinched a spot in the knockout round. That's sports. I'm Matt McCoy.
0: A summertime weather pattern is setting up across much of the country. A corridor from the central and southern plains into parts of the Midwest will see scattered showers and thunderstorms. Some of those storms could become strong, producing damaging wind gusts, large hail, and torrential downpours. The southeast stays warm and humid, with scattered afternoon thunderstorms developing from the Gulf Coast into the Carolinas and Florida. Localized heavy rainfall could lead to isolated flash flooding. Across the Northeast, expect a mix of sunshine and clouds with warm temperatures and only a few spotty showers. The Southwest remains hot and mostly dry, while dangerous wildfire conditions continue across portions of the Great Basin, Utah, Arizona, and New Mexico due to hot temperatures, low humidity, and gusty winds. Along the West Coast, expect seasonable conditions with morning clouds near the coast and sunshine inland. And that's a look at your national forecast. I'm Jim Forbes.
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15: Daphne Caruana Galizia was a Maltese investigative journalist and blogger who spent her life fighting for truth, justice, and decency in a country overrun by corruption. 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
9: Dig below the surface in central Mississippi, and odds are good you'll find a burnt orange color looking back up at you. 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
0: On the night before Halloween in 1975, 15-year-old Martha Moxley was murdered in the Tony Bellhaven neighborhood of Greenwich, Connecticut. She was rich and beautiful and loved by all who knew her. For decades, despite intense media scrutiny, police failed to make an arrest. In 2000, 25 years after Martha's murder, her one-time neighbor, Michael Skakel, was arrested. He'd been 15, like her, at the time of the crime. He was also a cousin of the Kennedys.
1: A teenage neighbor and friend of Martha Moxley.
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0: 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I read the articles. Of course Michael Skakel killed his next-door neighbor Martha Moxley. He beat her to death with a golf club. 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And if you followed the case like I did, I bet you knew it too. My name is Andrew Goldman. I've been a journalist for 30 years. I got involved in this case in 2015. 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
3: We've had questions come in today from Tom. 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
3: Yep. 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
4: Exactly.
3: For people who say that, hey, you're a control freak, that could be a good thing because no one wants to be out of control. 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Are you licensed and insured?
4: And yes, we are licensed and insured. And of course, you have to be to do the kind of business that we perform on a day-to-day basis.
3: If you've just tuned in, I'm talking with Brian from Suncoast Power Solutions since 1976, helping us with our power needs here in the greater Tampa area. Here is his phone number to get a free mini generator and to get a free quote at your home. 813-437-9616. The show is coming to an end, so now is the time to call because these are running out. There are only two left. I think there's going to soon to be one left. And Jerry says, yes, there is one left. Okay, one left. Call now, 813-437-9616. Again, 813-437-9616. Billy asked, which you just answered this a little while ago, if I order a generator today, how quickly can I get this thing up and running? And I guess it depends.
4: Yes, that was my response, was it completely depends on the municipality. Because we are dependent on the permits and the jurisdictional approval, it could range. I'll give you a timeline, anywhere from, say, 2 weeks to, in some cases, 6 months.
3: Wow, that is pretty stretched out. So we've had some great questions come in. Is there anything that we've missed?
4: We've covered the permits, we've covered the licenses, we covered the generator, we covered the monitoring. You know, one of the things that I do get a lot of questions about the generators, Jim, is the differences. Are they loud? I get that question a lot. I don't want to hear this thing while they're running. And of course, to me, I'm saying, hey, that's the best

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11: A study out of Australia concludes that extreme heat leads to a higher chance of mental illnesses. The study published in Nature Health took a look at more than 2.5 million hospitalizations during the warmer times of the year in Brazil, Canada, Chile, and New Zealand between the years 2000 and 2019. The study concluded that constant exposure to extreme heat was linked with an increased risk of hospitalization for mental and behavioral related matters. July is National Hot Dog Month, and one health expert is advising not to eat too many. Dietitian Kristen Kirkpatrick with the Cleveland Clinic says hot dogs can contain a lot of additives and be high in sodium. She says there's also data showing a link to an increased risk in certain cancers. However, she says hot dogs are okay to have on occasion.
12: So yes, let's have that hot dog and let's even dive into the bun. But maybe let's have some watermelon alongside it, which is high in lycopene. Let's look at having beans, which we know are high in fiber and protein.
11: Kirkpatrick suggests buying hot dogs with the least amount of ingredients in them and choosing all beef. Health update, I'm Scott Pringle.
13: Detroit Lions DB Terrion Arnold is facing serious charges after he was arrested in Tampa yesterday in connection with a February robbery and kidnapping. Arnold turned himself in and is maintaining his innocence. He's facing 8 felony charges that carry a possible life sentence. Last night's Major League action included a milestone. The Dodgers beat the Twins 4-3 with LA veteran Mookie Betts hitting his 300th career home run.
14: It's special, I guess. It just means I'm old. You know, I've been here for a long time. But, you know, I guess it kind of comes with the territory. I've been pretty good and just got to keep on helping the boys win.
13: Shohei Ohtani, the winning pitcher for the Dodgers, improving to 8-2. The NBA draft wrapped up with round 2 last night. Meanwhile, reports circulating that the Charlotte Hornets are shopping guard LaMelo Ball in the trade market. And the U.S. soccer team, 2-0 at the World Cup, closes out group stage tonight against Turkey. The U.S. has already clinched a spot in the knockout round. That's sports. I'm Matt McCoy.
15: A summertime weather pattern is setting up across much of the country. A corridor from the central and southern plains into parts of the Midwest will see scattered showers and thunderstorms. Some of those storms could become strong, producing damaging wind gusts, large hail, and torrential downpours. The southeast stays warm and humid, with scattered afternoon thunderstorms developing from the Gulf Coast into the Carolinas and Florida. Localized heavy rainfall could lead to isolated flash flooding.

0: Across the Northeast, expect a mix of sunshine and clouds with warm temperatures and only a few spotty showers. The Southwest remains hot and mostly dry, while dangerous wildfire conditions continue across portions of the Great Basin, Utah, Arizona, and New Mexico due to hot temperatures, low humidity, and gusty winds. Along the West Coast, expect seasonable conditions with morning clouds near the coast and sunshine inland. And that's a look at your national forecast. I'm Jim Forbes.
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3: The 10-day Florida Python Challenge is officially underway.
4: This snake can grow to be 20 feet long and 200 pounds, totally destroying the food chain.
3: South Florida Water Management's alligator Ron Bergeron says the goal is to save the Everglades. Last year, 300 snakes were removed. This year's grand prize for trapping the most snakes is $10,000. A police shooting in Miami last year leads to a lawsuit being filed against the city of Miami, two police officers as well as others. The lawsuit alleges that two officers opened fire on a crowded street and they struck two bystanders, one of who, 28-year-old Evelyn Valdez, died from her injuries. NBC6 spoke with attorney Ramon Roscoe.
5: They could have used tactics here that were non-lethal, as they're trained to do. They didn't do that. They could have issued verbal commands to try and de-escalate the situation. They didn't do that.
3: The shooting began outside a nightclub when officers spotted two men fighting and one of them was holding a gun. Valdez was seated in a car in traffic near where the shooting took place. The 6th Air Refueling Wing, located at MacDill Air Force Base in Tampa, has a new commander. Colonel Kevin Ely took over the wing at a ceremony Friday morning. Three members of the wing were among the six killed when a KC-135 tanker plane crashed in March in the U.S. war with Iran. World Cup finals are leading to romance. Natalie Rodriguez reports.
6: A new study by datingadvice.com proves the World Cup is officially a jackpot for local singles. Dating app use has surged a massive 47% across U.S. host cities. We officially rank number 3 in the nation for tournament hookups, right behind Kansas City and Houston. The biggest data takeaway for the 305, Miami singles overwhelmingly confess that a visitor's foreign accent is their absolute ultimate turn-on. Natalie Rodriguez, Miami.
3: With Florida's news, I'm Tim Atkins.
7: The U.S. is demanding that Iran publicly state that the Strait of Hormuz is open to shipping. The demand comes as peace talks between the U.S. and Iran were set to resume today in Oman. On Friday, a senior U.S. official told News Nation that there won't be a good outcome if they refuse. The demand comes after the two countries traded strikes earlier in the week. President Trump says Iran wants to continue talks and the U.S. has agreed to do so. Much of the U.S. will be sweltering this weekend. Monica Nelson has more.
8: Forecasters are warning of dangerous heat and stifling humidity continuing into next week, starting in the upper plains and spreading toward the East Coast. Montana and North Dakota could see temperatures in the upper 90s with humidity pushing high into the 100s. By Sunday, the heat wave will spread into the Midwest, challenging record highs from Colorado to Michigan. By Tuesday, the record heat wave will hit New England and the Mid-Atlantic. Residents are all being advised to avoid strenuous outdoor activity and to drink plenty of water.
7: I'm Lisa Taylor.
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3: The House is expected to vote on a bill that would make daylight saving time permanent nationwide. Monica Nelson has more.
4: The Sunshine Protection Act would eliminate the twice-a-year clock changes, ending the familiar spring forward in March and fall back in November. The measure has support from President Trump and cleared a key House committee by a 48-1 vote in May. While supporters say the change would provide more evening daylight year-round, some sleep experts say it could disrupt the body's natural sleep cycle. Arizona and Hawaii already do not observe daylight saving time. I'm Monica Nelson.
3: New Mexico Attorney General Raul Torres has accused the Justice Department of obstructing the state's investigation into Jeffrey Epstein's New Mexico property. Torres has sent multiple requests for unredacted records related to the property, but has not received a response for more than 4 months. The property is central to Epstein's plans and is alleged to be the burial site of two foreign girls. The DOJ refutes Torres's claims. That's politics. I'm Brad Siegel.
5: 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Top stories.
6: Florida continues to bake under dangerous heat levels. Heat advisories are expected to remain in effect during daylight hours this weekend as heat index values soar to as high as 110 degrees. Forecasters say the combination of intense sunshine and high humidity could make it dangerous to be outside for long periods of time, especially in the afternoon. Residents are urged to stay hydrated, take breaks in the shade or air conditioning, and avoid strenuous outdoor activity. If there's a bright spot, today is July 11th or 7-Eleven, and that means today is Slurpee Day at participating 7-Eleven, Speedway, and Stripe stores. They are giving away one free small Slurpee to customers while supplies last. It has been a deadly month for drownings in Florida.
7: A two-year-old boy drowns in a plantation lake, marking the fourth child to die in a drowning in South Florida in less than a month.
8: Here in Florida, we just had the deadliest year on record for child drownings, with 119 tragically losing their lives in 2025.
7: Congresswoman Debbie Wasserman Schultz says Florida has logged 62 drownings so far this year, of them 13 in Broward, Miami-Dade, and Palm Beach counties. She's calling on the Florida legislature to strengthen the state law requiring residential pools to have at least one approved safety barrier. Wendy Grossman, Miami.
6: Operation Hurricane turns up a massive arsenal, 94 weapons, and a stockpile of drugs. Acting Deputy Attorney General Colin McDonald says this was a sophisticated crime.
9: Illegal guns fuel robberies, retaliatory violence, drug trafficking, and murder.
6: The two-month-long operation resulted in 46 arrests. Sarasota Police Department inviting the public to safely dispose of unwanted firearms at a gun turn-in event today through 5 p.m. The annual Done with Guns program will take place at the department's headquarters on Adams Lane. With Florida's news, I'm Wayne Rustin.
10: The U.S. is demanding that Iran publicly state that the Strait of Hormuz is open to shipping. The demand comes as peace talks between the U.S. and Iran were set to resume today in Oman. On Friday, a senior U.S. official told News Nation that there won't be a good outcome if they refuse. The demand comes after the two countries traded strikes earlier in the week. President Trump says Iran wants to continue talks and the U.S. has agreed to do so. The supreme leader of Iran is vowing revenge for the slaying of the former Ayatollah Ali Khamenei, Lisa Taylor reports.
11: Today, the new Ayatollah, Hassan Mojtaba Khamenei, said on social media that avenging his father is the demand of the nation and must certainly take place. He also wrote, "We pledge to avenge the blood of the martyred leader and all the martyrs of these two wars."
10: Ayatollah Ali Khamenei was killed in February by U.S.-Israeli airstrikes, and it's going to be an extreme heat weekend for much of the U.S. I'm Lisa Carton.
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0: with a commission. And my concern is that maybe the advice that you've been giving has not been optimal for you, Zany, at all times. If you're willing to leave your number with our producer, we'll have somebody on your team, maybe Jeremiah, give you a call this week and at least get a second opinion. That's really what I would strongly suggest.
1: If the FIA, they say, I have experienced it because when the market tanks, I don't lose a dime, but I don't have much growth. But that I'm willing to.
0: Yeah, you don't have any growth.
2: Fees and no growth.
0: You really don't have any growth when you. Yeah, and I'm going to guess that that money is sitting inside of a qualified account like an IRA or something that you're not going to get the tax benefits of the fixed indexed annuity.
1: Well, that money that I moved to FIA came from traditional IRA. So I guess I read that I have to take RMD from my FIA.
0: Yeah, RMDs, and the fact is you want that money left for inheritance, which probably means that you don't need it to be inside of that annuity product. This is Real Money Pros.
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8: Another sweltering weekend across most of Florida with heat advisories posted from the Jacksonville area south to Miami. The National Weather Service says heat index values could reach between 108 and 112 degrees during daylight hours. The Panhandle seems to be the only area not under a heat alert. Forecasters are urging residents to stay hydrated, limit outdoor activity during the hottest part of the day, and check on vulnerable relatives and neighbors. Today is July 11th, or 7/11, and that means today.

0: Today is Slurpee Day, as participating 7-Eleven, Speedway, and Stripes stores offer one free small Slurpee to customers while supplies last. No purchase necessary. Another tragic drowning is reported in South Florida.
1: A 2-year-old boy drowns in a plantation lake, marking the fourth child to die in a drowning in South Florida in less than a month. Congresswoman Debbie Wasserman Schultz says Florida had a record-breaking tragic year of drownings last year, with 120 for children 17 and younger.
2: Sadly, we are on pace in 2026 to surpass that, including a 4-year-old little girl right here in Broward County this past holiday weekend.
1: So far this year, there have been 13 drownings in Broward, Miami-Dade, and Palm Beach counties. Wendy Grossman, Miami.
0: A 2-month-long investigation nets 46 arrests. The Palm Beach County Sheriff's Office led Operation Hurricane, confiscating nearly 100 weapons and a massive drug stash. Florida's acting Deputy Attorney General Colin McDonald says his team is proactive.
3: We are not waiting for violence to happen before we act.
0: McDonald says 5 other suspects are still on the run. Sarasota Police Department inviting the public to safely dispose of unwanted firearms at a gun turn-in event today through 5 p.m. The annual Done with Guns program will take place at the department's headquarters on Adams Lane. With Florida's News, I'm Wayne Rustin.
4: President Trump says the U.S. has 1,000 missiles locked and loaded if Iran carries out a reported assassination attempt against him. In a post on Truth Social late Friday night, Trump added that thousands more would immediately follow, aimed at the Islamic Republic if the Iranian government acts on its threat. The stark warning comes the day after reports that Tehran was plotting to kill the president. Charlie Kirk's accused killer is due back in court on September 1st. A Utah judge has set the date as a week-long evidentiary hearing in the case wrapped up on Friday. The judge will then decide if Tyler Robinson will stand trial for the conservative commentator's shooting death on a Utah college campus last year. 10 people are dead after a plane crashed in the Bahamas. Local authorities say the small plane crashed Friday afternoon on North Andros Island as it was coming in for a landing at Andros Airport. Investigators say the plane had left Nassau and encountered difficulties before landing and then crashed into bushes. I'm Lisa Carton.
5: Sometimes success creates its own challenges. A stock that performed better than expected. A position that's grown larger than you ever intended. More wealth on paper than you planned for. The question isn't whether you've done well. It's what you do next.
6: Highly appreciated stock. You might be sitting on a position that could be up 1,000%, maybe even more. Now, what do you actually do? You need to have a strategy of how you potentially unwind it. You got to pay attention to the taxes. You got to pay attention to the capital gains. You got to pay attention to how does this affect your Social Security if you filed. How does this affect your Medicare? How does this affect your capital gains rate? Meaning there are various strategies that need to be explored, but you also got to look at the whole ecosystem of how all these things coordinate together.
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0: system then. I'll start on Monday. I dropped 40 pounds with Awaken 180, and I've kept every pound off. If you're ready to stop guessing and start dropping, go to Awaken180weightloss.com.
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2: 5 years ago today, Cubans took to the streets en masse to demand freedom and democracy. And to mark what was the largest anti-government demonstration in decades, exiles and advocates are set to take to Cayocho in Miami at this hour to stage a Cuban freedom march. A massive federal investigation is reportedly underway in the midst of the World Cup in South Florida.
3: The FBI's Miami field office has launched a fraud and money laundering probe into the Argentine Football Association, the very federation behind Lionel Messi's national squad. Federal agents are tracing over $300 million reportedly in commercial revenue funneled through a network based in Aventura. While Messi himself is not accused of any wrongdoing, agents have already interviewed local marketing witnesses to trace the cash. No formal charges have been filed, but it is sending major shockwaves through the tournament. Natalie Rodriguez, Miami.
2: Florida voters will choose a new governor this November, and the race is already starting to heat up. Voters will also choose the state's next attorney general, chief financial officer, agriculture commissioner, members of Congress, and many state lawmakers. Florida's primary is set for August 18th. The general election is November 3rd. More questions after Miami police released body cam video of a traffic stop involving Hialeah Mayor Brian Calvo. The officer accuses Calvo of activating emergency lights in the unmarked Hialeah police vehicle to try to avoid being stopped last month.
4: That's exactly what happened. I mean, you're a mayor.
5: I was pulling over. He said that you were doing something.
4: You engage your police lights. That right there is a criminal offense. I can take you to jail very easily.
2: Calvo received two citations instead. An Orlando pastor is found guilty of sexual assault. Prosecutors say 54-year-old Eddie Noel Saint sexually battered a church member during what she believed was a spiritual ritual. Noel Saint is scheduled for sentencing September 11th. With Florida's News, I'm Wayne Rustin.
6: President Trump says the U.S. has 1,000 missiles locked and loaded if Iran carries out a reported assassination attempt against him. In a post on Truth Social late Friday night, Trump added that thousands more would immediately follow, aimed at the Islamic Republic if the Iranian government acts on its threat. The stark warning comes the day after reports that Tehran was plotting to kill the president. Charlie Kirk's accused killer is due back in court on September 1st. A Utah judge has set the date as a week-long evidentiary hearing in the case wrapped up on Friday. The judge will then decide if Tyler Robinson will stand trial for the conservative commentator's shooting death on a Utah college campus last year. 10 people are dead after a plane crashed in the Bahamas. Local authorities say the small plane crashed Friday afternoon on North Andros Island as it was coming in for a landing at Andros Airport. Investigators say the plane had left Nassau and encountered difficulties before landing and then crashed into bushes. I'm Lisa Carton.
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9: Hey, this is Jamie Loftus, and this is my new weekly show, 16th Minute of Fame, the podcast where every episode I take a closer look at an internet character of the day. Who were they? What made them so notorious? How did the internet, or sometimes the algorithm, choose them? And what does a person do when they're suddenly confronted with more attention than the human psyche can handle? Take The Dress, a story that went uber viral in early 2015 in spite of being, well, kind of a boring optical illusion. A mother of the bride in Scotland took a picture of a dress she was thinking about wearing to her daughter's wedding. But She saw the dress as blue with black lace, and her daughter saw it as white with gold lace. One BuzzFeed post later, every single person on the internet was talking about the dress. But to me, the dress is a story about the last couple of months when the internet was still sort of fun. It was shortly before the stories that spread across the internet stopped being driven by exploited millennials with useless arts degrees and started being decided by algorithms hell-bent on growing internet usership at all costs. And on a long enough timeline, the story of the dress is one entangled with abuse and media exploitation. Internet history is a tricky thing to be invested in. 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With the team at Cool Zone Media, we're taking these characters' 16th minute of fame to see what their moment meant to them and what it says about us.
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11: Wife is here. She joined me. We went to Grand Central to purchase or to go to the Apple store. And she needed a new Apple Watch, which I know. I always give advice to people to buy Apple products as soon as they're launched because you want to get the latest, greatest technology. And of course, we know the new Apple Watches are coming out in September. But against my better judgment, my wife is not the type to upgrade her stuff. Like the last time we got her Apple Watch, I think was 3 or 4 years ago at least. And, you know, it wasn't broken or ruined or anything. In fact, that's what I love about Apple products. I'm going to gift the old Apple Watch to one of my sisters, and then my wife gets the upgrade. And so that's the beauty of it. They were offering $90 if you trade it in. No, it's much more valuable if you give it to a family member. So anyway, we go to this store in Grand Central, and I'm not kidding, beautiful store. It's like built into the side of the entire Grand Central station. And you get there and you wait in line for about a second for someone to come up to you. And in the midst of this entire place, which is so busy and all these people catching their trains and all this hub of activity and buzz, you have this one-to-one conversation with this Apple employee who is just like the time has stopped for just you and them to chat and to figure out what you want and the band you want and back and forth. And it was just so amazing, the customer service. And then when we're checking out, he's like, hey, do you work for a large company? I said, yeah, but I don't think they have any discounts through Apple. He said, well, let me check. He checked and then he said, well, what about, you know, education or anything like that? I said, oh yeah, my wife works in education. And he's like, well, she's eligible for a discount. I said, we tried signing, you know, it's not the thing where the Apple used to just let you get an education discount by just showing some sort of ID or basically, I don't even think they verified that you were in education. But now they use Unidays, which is an online verification service. And so I remember the process. I think there was like some point when we didn't want to really verify through there. And so he said, well, just try it. I'll wait. I said, well, I know everyone's busy. There's so many people waiting. We'll take the time to do this. And so my wife goes on her phone. She gets out her student ID. Basically, after a couple minutes, she had to reset her password because somehow she already had an email with this company. She reset her password. They sent a confirmation code to her work email. And all of a sudden, it was like, you're verified. I was like, oh, that was easy. I said, yeah, it only took about 5 minutes. And she saved like $70 off the price of this Apple Watch. And I said, well, thank you so much for doing this for us. And he said, well, this is my pleasure. And we walked out of there. It was great. So my point is that this company, there is something special in that aspect of things. Customer service is a lost art these days. There, 99% of the time you go out and people are asking for a tip when they didn't do anything. And here it is, you go to this Apple store that is so busy and one of the busiest places in the world, and it feels like you are the only person in there with this other employee. And to me, I thought that was pretty amazing. It's just a testament to why this company is so popular and why they do things so well, because that's the kind of stuff they do. So, and by the way, they saved me $70. So I love that. Anyway, that's my story about the Apple Store. And the watch is beautiful, by the way. Great watch. And now, of course, we have another one we can gift someone. 888-RICH-101, 888-742-4101. I've got a note from Kim that I should take line one, Kathy in Temecula. Kathy, are you there?
12: I am here. I'm on my landline.
11: Well, Kim really was impressed with you. She is smitten with you. So what did you say to her?
12: Well, I'm that makes me feel good at 82 years old. Here's my story. I heard the lady calling who said she was a senior and she was trying to save money and we need to do that. I have Spectrum TV streaming. I have the basic package because it's the local channels and, you know, I don't watch much TV. I get it because I get the Dodgers, you know, they come with
11: nice.
12: Spectrum.
11: Yeah.
12: That's a big deal to me. Might not be to others. I also have
11: that's a big deal. That's why they paid billions of dollars for that.
12: Yeah,
11: but,
12: exactly.
11: But by the way, they were exclusive to Spectrum for a long time, but now I believe I know Fubo has Dodgers as well. So for a long time, the only way you could get them was through Spectrum. Anyway, that's
12: right. DirecTV. We had DirecTV for 22 years. Auto pay, the whole thing. They were great. It just got so expensive. And I did some shopping. And actually, a young man came to my door, and he was just, you know, working hard. He really was on it, seemed very honest. Anyway, the package they offered me was for 2 years. I have it, I think it ends in January. And believe me, I used to negotiate all the time with DirecTV. I would call and tell them, look at my record, you know. And anyway, I could wheedle, and I would usually get a good price up until the last. Anyway. I have Wi-Fi, a landline, and my TV. I pay $142 a month for those three things. I did the speed test that you said to do, that, you know, on the Wi-Fi and on, I guess, without the Wi-Fi, which I don't know what that means, but without, and they were both, oh, now I can't find the paper that I wrote it. Oh, here it is. My internet, without the internet, it was, I mean, without the Wi-Fi, the speeds were 19.6 on the down and 9.12 on the up. Then when I checked the Wi-Fi, it was 121 on the down and 38.2 on the up. And I have no idea what that means, but it said it was good.
11: Yeah, well, 120 down, so typically with cable, 120 down. I don't know what you're paying for through Spectrum. You may not know
12: The total bill. My total bill for a landline, the Wi-Fi, and the TV and the streaming is $142 a month.
11: Yeah, that's pretty good. Now, you don't have your mobile through them either, do you?
12: But I have my mobile through I have T-Mobile. I have an Android phone. I do not do all banking and all that on my phone. I do that on my laptop. It's just easier for an old person, I think. I pay $15.26 a month for a prepaid, which gives me unlimited talk and text, and I text a lot, and I talk to my kid a lot, and I get 5 gigs of data per month. I am probably like that woman you talked to earlier, usually using Wi-Fi. You know, so right. I've never run out. I do play Wordle, all the games on the New York Times things. Amazon, I buy, I shop, I look around. I'm always looking stuff up. I don't know, why do people have to pay $300? I know if you're doing your work and your business and all that. But they're all bargains.
11: I hear you. This is my mom. I'm telling you, she uses Mint Mobile. And she pays for the entire year in advance. And it's, I think last time we paid her bill, it was like maybe $200, $300, at the most $300, $250 for the year. I'm talking for the year for her cell signal. And she's got everything she needs. Now, it's not unlimited. It's like maybe 15 or 17 gigs a month, whatever it is, just like you're saying, you got 5 a month. But she tells all of her friends, like, hey, all of her friends are on AT&T, Verizon, T-Mobile paying $100 a month. And she's telling all of her friends, like, hey, I pay like $250 for the whole year. And they're like, well, you don't get this and you don't get that. And she's like, no, I get everything. My phone works exactly the way yours does. And so it is funny. These large traditional companies, I get it. There are some people that need, like myself, I'm willing to pay a premium for certain things like, you know, premium hotspot, unlimited hotspot, but not everyone needs that. And so I think it does pay to shop around. It does pay to wheel and deal, like you mentioned, and it does pay to bundle in certain circumstances, but it's all depending on what's best for you, right? Like Kathy, you're telling me what works for you. Some other people that work from home or, you know, edit large video files or game or something like that, they may not, you know, it may not work for them. Or if their phone, they're always traveling, they may need international data or something like that on their phone, and they're not going to get that for $15 a month. So it really depends. But I think the good news is there are so many options out there, and people are very scared to move between services. And I can tell you, yes, it's a little scary sometimes to switch from something that you've had for so long. But at the end of the day, it's never been easier to switch through these services and to change your line and to move your line or to port it. And most of the time it works out. Yes, there are some hiccups here and there. But at the same time, if you're going to save a substantial amount of money, I would say maybe you don't have to do it every year, but maybe once every other year, just take a look at what's available to you and go from there. So thanks for the call, Kathy. Really appreciate it. 888-RICH-101, 888-742-4101. Still got to tell you about ChatGPT's voice upgrade. Plus, we got two new events coming up. We've got Samsung announcing their next event, plus Google announcing their next event. I'll tell you all about that, plus your calls, and we're going to talk travel this hour right here on Rich on Tech.
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2: A few miles from the glass spires of Midtown Atlanta lies the South River Forest. In 2021 and 2022, the woods became a home to activists from all over the country.
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0: generation, and it's centered on Anthropic's top two models, Fable 5 and Mythos 5. In essence, the government was warning the company that it needed to contain what officials saw as a so-called jailbreak, and that refers to an ability to get around the safety and security guardrails. And if those concerns weren't addressed, the company would need export licenses from the Commerce Department to be able to share that technology with any foreign national, and that included any foreign person on U.S. soil. In effect, that forced Anthropic's hand. The company had to immediately disable access to those two models starting on June 12th until the security concerns of the government were addressed. Now, at the end of June, if we fast forward a bit, Commerce Secretary Howard Lutnick goes back to the company to say, look, you have now taken steps to address our concerns, and in effect, we will no longer require export controls on those models. The move, in effect, has allowed Anthropic to begin releasing Fable 5 as originally intended to a broad group of users globally without any limits. Mythos 5, however, has been restricted still to just U.S. users and on a more limited basis. And you'll remember Mythos is that cyber-capable model that everybody had really wanted to be able to use to test their own networks for possible vulnerabilities that could be exploited by hackers. And you know, David, this whole episode does raise some broader questions too. And in essence, they boil down to where the government is heading when it comes to AI regulation. The Trump administration really from the start has insisted it would take a hands-off approach to AI, especially in the area of regulation. However, it is unfolding on a bit of an ad hoc basis, as we are seeing with its handling of Anthropic and those two models. And what's unclear is what the roadmap is ahead for Anthropic and its rivals, OpenAI and Google's DeepMind, as they start to roll out equally sophisticated models. Will they have to go through the same sorts of checks before the government gives their clearance for release? It is the very kind of thing that Silicon Valley companies have been worried about and warning against.
1: 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I'm David Gura, and I spoke with Bloomberg's Mike Shepard about the first AI election. 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
3: This is a Bloomberg Money Minute. When it comes to jobs, it turns out AI might be doing the opposite of what everyone was afraid of.
4: Maybe the AI story is playing out a little bit differently.
3: Lisa Simon is chief economist at Revelio Labs, which just published a study finding
4: companies that are adopting AI really heavily are actually some of the fastest growing companies, and they are adding in particular entry-level jobs
3: at faster rates than at firms not heavily adopting AI. Simon tells Bloomberg it came as a surprise to see entry-level jobs getting a boost, but it does make sense.
4: You need people that know how to deal with that technology, and I do think that tends to be the digital natives that are a little bit younger.
3: But at the same time,
4: these models produce so much output that you also need people that are really experienced and know what they're doing. I think you're just seeing hiring across the board, both on the expert and on this entry level.
3: In short, even with inevitable areas of disruption, Simon says
4: AI adoption and employment growth can coexist.
3: Andrew O'Day, Bloomberg Radio.
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7: Andy Ortiz, when I lost my mom, she was only 46. And I lost my dad to cancer. It was the worst pain I ever felt. It made me think, what will happen with the people I love when my time is up? That's why I have life insurance. Ethos makes it easy. It's all online, take about 10 minutes, and you can get up to $3 million in coverage.
8: Get your free quote at ethos.com/save. That's ethos.com/save. Paid testimonial. Time spent on application may vary. Online health questions required.
9: Okay, we are running a car drive right now to